0: another day of making your own rules with music that's doing the same.
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Well, K-pop Demon Hunters, the most watched movie on Netflix in the last 4 years. It's followed by the Super Mario Brothers movie at number 2, The Boss Baby in 3rd.

Well, there are plenty of drop-off locations that continue to help out our flooded neighbors in the northern parts of our state, like Save-A-Lot and Cedar Grove. They're taking donations. Buffalo High School helping out. Clay County in Indore, West Virginia. Legacy Foods. We got a lot of different places. Of course, you can also check out mountainmission.com. We can't thank you enough, West Virginia, for what you continue to do for our friends and neighbors up north, Weston Buchanan. We love you, and thank you.

0: Well, if you've been living under a rock, you found out on Friday LeBron James is joining the Philadelphia 76ers. He signed a 2-year contract for $8 million, which is, I think, one of the lowest contracts, if not the lowest contract he's ever gone for, and is eager to win another championship. Now, as a Cleveland fan, as a Cavs fan, I wanted LeBron to come back and win one more, at least, before he would retire as a Cavalier. Because, you know, Cleveland, we got the Browns to look forward to, right? Yay! We're going to win so many games this year. Probably not. But now it looks like the Cavs may not win, and Guardians struggling. Hard to be a Ohio-Cleveland sports fan. It's tough. It's like being a Mountaineer fan, Marshall fan. But we're loyal. Loyal to the core.
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3: All right, I'm meteorologist Alan Archer looking at our Mountain Air forecast. Tonight, late night thunder showers, a 40% chance with a cold front approaching, a low at 70. Tomorrow, cold front arrives in the afternoon, clouds, and a 35% chance of a widely scattered, mainly morning thunder shower, while a high of 87 and cooler still on Wednesday. Partly sunny, slight chance of an early day shower, less humid, and a high of 83. 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

97.5 WQE. Well, Megan Maroney told a story recently of when her dress popped open three songs into a music festival performance. Thankfully, she was able to change it to her agent's jersey and kept the show rolling on. Well,

0: 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It's our girl, Sarah Fox of Charleston. 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

and Jordan Davis are on season two of Netflix's Randomized Canyon, or Ransom Canyon, I should say. They show up in episode 7, making special cameo appearances as, well, themselves.

97.5 WQBE. We had so much fun for movies on Main this past weekend. We're not done yet. We're back at it this weekend. We'll have all the details coming up with your WQBE Night Show.

0: Scott and McCreary, 97.5 WQB, No Talk Triple Play with new Jacob Haxworth. Coming up here in moments on your night show. Well, Carly Pierce is in the news because she was asked recently if she wants kids. And she said, I always feel bad saying I don't want children. I love children, but it was never my dream. My dream was to make music and live on the road. There's nothing wrong with not wanting kids. You know, there's nothing wrong with it. I wanted kids, and now I'm father of two. But some people don't want them, and that's okay, too. There's nothing wrong with that.
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0: 97.5 WQB. It's Jason Murphy, Michael Ray. We're going to check in with Alan Archer, get you that forecast for your Tuesday. Man, we're going to see some overnight thunderstorm possibilities popping up. We'll check in. I hate those because sometimes they wake me up. I never really, you know, some people are like, I'll sleep right through it. Not me. I usually wake up when those things happen. One thing of thunder or something. God bless you if you can sleep through them. But we could be getting some. We'll find out the latest with Alan Archer here in 60 seconds.
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5: All right, I'm meteorologist Alan Archer looking at our mountaineer forecast. Tonight, late night thunder showers, a 40% chance with a cold front approaching, a low at 70. Tomorrow, cold front arrives in the afternoon, clouds, and a 35% chance of a widely scattered, mainly morning thunder shower, while a high of 87 and cooler still on Wednesday, partly sunny, slight chance of an early day shower, less humid and a high of 83. I'm meteorologist Alan Archer with you at the station 97.5 WQBE.

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0: 97.5 WQE. We had so much fun on Saturday. What a great turnout it was for Movies on Main in St. Albans. We're coming back again this Saturday, August 1st. It's another free movie. The Senior is the movie we're going to be showing. Great sponsors helping us out, too. Optimum, GoMart, Rodney Loftus and Sons, Window World and Canal, Family Care Health Centers, all the details, WQE.com.
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1: 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Boots in the Gorge is coming in hot July 31st through August 1st at Ace Adventure Resort in Oak Hill, West Virginia. 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

0: is Jason Murphy. We're live on a Monday. We'll check in with Alan Archer. Going to find out soon. They're going to see some storms in the overnight hours. We'll find out. We also got new stuff from Kojo inside of a no-talk triple play. 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We'll probably have more and more and more people helping out with our poor neighbors up north. They need all the prayers they can get, and we will continue on doing what we do in West Virginia, helping our neighbors out.
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0: Luke Holmes, 97.5 with QBE. Well, Toy Story 5 surpassed the $1 billion mark at the global box office. It's now the highest grossing movie of the year so far. I'll be interested to see if it holds up after the new Avengers movie comes out, which is at the end of the year, like December. Ah, it's going to be tough. That movie, I think, is going to break all kinds of records because it's Avengers, right? We know how those movies do. But so does Toy Story. It's going to be the one or the other. I don't see any other movie topping Toy Story 5 money-wise until that movie comes out. But even then, it might be too late. Toy Story might win.
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3: All right, I'm meteorologist Alan Archer looking at our mountaineer forecast. Tonight, late night thunder showers, a 40% chance with a cold front approaching, a low at 70. Tomorrow, cold front arrives in the afternoon, clouds, and a 35% chance of a widely scattered, mainly morning thunder shower, while a high of 87 and cooler still on Wednesday. Partly sunny, slight chance of an early day shower, less humid and a high.

97.5 WQB. We were talking about the Odyssey earlier, and well, it was number one at the box office over the weekend. Second straight weekend in a row, it made over $600 million globally, and I still haven't seen it. I heard it's a long one, though. It's like over 3 hours.

0: George Strait, 97.5. WQBE. What's going on, y'all? It's Jason Murphy. And last hour of the night show coming up. Idiot of the Night coming up in the next hour. We'll have fun with that. Dive into the world of stupid criminals. But we're not done with country concerts. Of course, Friday, John Party's Gambling Man Tour. Tickets on sale now. They went on sale to the public Friday. So it's going to be a big show. Saturday, September 26th. Now look, can we just talk about September? Okay, Brooks and Dunn, right? You got John Party, and you got Ella Langley. And that's all at the Charleston Coliseum. Are you kidding me? Tickets for all shows at WQB.com.
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0: 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WQVE, that it's Ella Langley. Well, 11% of Americans admit they've had a flirty or romantic conversation with an AI chatbot like ChatGPT. That's weird. 24% of people say that flirting with a chatbox does count as cheating in a relationship, by the way.
1: Hey, whiskey drink. I know it's been a while. Gotta talk to you, gotta catch you up on the hill I'm in right now. Yeah, whiskey drink.

0: Florida Georgia Line, 97.5 WQB. It's time for the Idiot of the Night. 30-year-old man in Florida was arrested after breaking into a woman's home last Thursday at around 6:30 in the morning and making himself a drink. He also brought a six-pack of beer with him. Who's this guy think he is? Seriously.
1: People sometimes may wonder why.

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All right, I'm meteorologist Alan Archer looking at our mountain air forecast. Tonight, late night thunder showers, a 40% chance with a cold front approaching, a low at 70. Tomorrow, cold front arrives in the afternoon, clouds, and a 35% chance of a widely scattered, mainly morning thunder shower, while a high of 87 and cooler still on Wednesday, partly sunny, slight chance of an early day shower, less humid, and a high of 83. I'm meteorologist Alan Archer with you at the station, 97.5 WQBE.

0: Speaking of storms, good chance could see some showers. Low in the 70s, low 70s this morning, partly sunny. Mid 80s this afternoon with WQBE.
1: So you're standing in the middle of the thunder and lightning.

0: 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Coming up, another no-talk triple play, including Co Wetzel's latest, Hurts Like You.
1: Y'all ready to raise a little hell in the hills? 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

0: President spending Monday in the state, bringing with him his economic message, talking policies and tariffs ahead of next week's primaries. Fox's Lucas Tomlinson in D.C. with more.
1: President Trump reiterating his call to end the filibuster, posting a warning to the Republican Senate Majority Leader. John Thune should not allow the United States Senate to leave town until it passes the Save America Act or, far better still, terminates the filibuster, where Republicans can then quickly pass everything they ever dreamed of. Critics warn Democrats will be able to do the same thing if they win back the majority in Congress this fall. The president, undeterred.
2: If they don't get it done, it's going to be a very bad thing for the party.
1: The president also provided an update on Iran.
3: Right now, they have very friendly negotiations going on.
1: After President Trump vowed Iran would pay for killing American soldiers, over the past three nights, there have been no U.S. airstrikes.
0: President Trump also reporting deep talks with Iran, saying if they don't work out, the U.S. will go back to strong military action. In Kentucky, Republican Senator Rand Paul has released personal writings, a diary of sorts of Dr. Anthony Fauci. Fox's Mark Meredith with more on the Fauci diary entries.
4: Fauci has long said publicly he does not believe the virus was the result of a lab leak. But in his diary, he also writes this, January 2020, now we know the market, the wet market in Wuhan was not the source. It was the amplifier. Having said that, somewhere that virus jumped from animals to humans. Fauci also details the very hot and cold relationship he had with President Trump. Also in April 2020, he goes, the far right is tweeting to fire me. The president even retweeted the tweet that said to fire me. We'll see how the day goes. A month later, May 2020, he writes, received two packages of cookies from Joe and Jill Biden with the note, you are our hero. Stay strong and healthy. We need you.
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2: Campaigning in Michigan. I'm Ted Lindner, Fox News. The

We had so much fun in St. Albans this past Saturday night. We're going to do it again this Saturday night when it gets dark, August 1st. We're going to be showing The Senior on our three-story high outdoor movie screen.

0: 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Coming up, another No Talk triple play, including Dylan Scott's latest, Dear Big City.
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1: Dylan Scott's latest. Wrapped up the No Talk Triple Play, something from Justin Moore for you. After this, from Michael Ray on

What if we don't? Ashley McBride on 97.5 WQBE. Looking forward to seeing you again this Saturday night when it gets dark. Main Street, St. Albans, free family movie night. We're going to be showing The Senior on our giant three-story high outdoor movie screen Saturday

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2: Protests ahead of an Israeli leader's visit. I'm Sue Guzman, Fox News. Demonstrators gathering in Washington, D.C. Monday night to protest against Israeli Prime Minister Benjamin Netanyahu, is going to visit the White House and meet with President Trump, among other things, the conflict against Iran. A lot of the protesters with signs reading "Free Gaza and expose Israel's control of Washington." Netanyahu's visit comes as U.S. has not had any exchange of attacks with Iran for the past 3 days. During his meeting with President Trump, he's reportedly planning to present evidence that Iran is expanding activities at its Pickaxe Mountain nuclear site and not negotiating in good faith over its nuclear program.

Emily on 97.5 WQBE. She had that great sold-out show in Pikeville last Thursday. Teresa Hunt from St. Albans got the go, plus hotel accommodations and spending money, courtesy of A to Z Outlet. And your country concert leader, 97.5 WQBE. Ella Langley is going to be in Charleston September 12th. Tickets and information.

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showers and pop-up thunderstorms could continue through this morning. Low close to 70, then going to dry up by noon. Partly sunny, low to mid 80s this afternoon with WQBE.

0: 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Coming up, another no-talk triple play, including Tyler Hubbard's latest land.
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2: A farewell to a U.S. Senator. I'm Sue Guzman, Fox News. Funeral services will be held today for the late Senator Lindsey Graham at the U.S. Capitol.
3: The casket carrying the late Senator Lindsey Graham will be brought into the Capitol Rotunda for a ceremony. This morning, congressional leaders are expected to speak. And while this event is closed to the public, it will be live streamed. He will then be taken to the National Cathedral for a ceremony there. At 2 o'clock, President Trump is expected to speak. The funeral procession then moves to South Carolina Wednesday. Graham will be taken to the State House in the morning. There will be an F-16 flyover, followed by a ceremony at the First Baptist Church of Columbia. His office says the late senator will be buried in Pickens County in a private burial. Jessica Rosenthal, Fox News.
2: President Trump will meet today with Israeli Prime Minister Netanyahu in Washington, D.C. The two expected to discuss the framework agreement between the U.S. and Israel that was signed with Lebanon over the Israel-Hezbollah war and the ongoing conflict with the U.S. and Iran. Meanwhile, Ukraine's President Volodymyr Zelensky will also meet with the president today with what he says is evidence that Russia is aiding Iran in its strikes against the U.S., including satellite imagery of U.S. bases in the Middle East. Zelensky is also set to attend Senator Lindsey Graham's funeral. And it's been 3 days since the U.S. and Iran paused their attacks as the option of negotiations remains on the table.
4: No direct attacks from Iran or the U.S. on each other. President Trump has said all options remain on the table. But for now, the president says he is giving diplomacy a chance to work.
5: No, you can't bribe them. You got to beat them. And we're beating the hell out of them. But
4: Iranian officials acknowledge that negotiations are underway, but they say they are not talking directly to the U.S., but instead are working through third-party mediators.

0: and all is not quiet in the region. Saudi Arabia said it had to shoot down several drones coming out of Iraq.
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Got a girl from the south side, got braids in her hair. 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

0: 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Coming up, another No Talk Triple Play, including the latest from our 2026 ACM Entertainer of the Year, as well as Male Artist of the Year, Cody Johnson. Horseback. 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
1: Is it that difficult? Is it too much to ask? He just wants his horse back. Cody Johnson wrapped up the No Talk Triple Play. Jacob.

say so. That's pretty good advice. If you need somebody, say so. From Dan and Shay to Alan Jackson. Thank you for listening to 97.5.

showers, pop-up thunderstorms. Could happen at any time in your area this morning. Low 70, partly sunny, low to mid 80s this afternoon with WQBE.

0: NIAID director also expressed amusement at his heightened media attention during the COVID pandemic, which of course began in the spring of 2020. 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
2: 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I'm Dr. Sean Archer, looking at our Mountain Air forecast. Tonight, late night thunder showers, a 40% chance with a cold front approaching, a low at 70. Tomorrow, cold front arrives in the afternoon, clouds, and a 35% chance of a widely scattered, mainly morning thunder shower, while a high of 87 and cooler still on Wednesday, partly sunny, slight chance of an early day shower, less humid, and a high of 83. I'm Dr. Sean Archer, Sean Archer with you with the station, 97.5 WQBE.
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0: Jason Aldean on 97.5 WQB. This guy, I mean, he's on far. And we didn't get to see him a couple of months ago, but they rescheduled the concert. He's going to be at the Coliseum. He's bringing Nate Smith with him August 21st. Tickets and information online at WQBE.com.
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0: Blake Shelton on 97.5 WQBE. Bowling fans, I love you. J.R. Phillips did it again last night at Town & Country Lanes in Nitro. He's already one of the youngest in the West Virginia Bowling Hall of Fame, and I don't know how many perfect 300 games he has under his belt, but he rolled another perfect 12 strikes in a row 300 game last night for his third game, and a three-game series, 803. That's basically a 268 average per game. Good on you, JR. Keep rolling them. Man, that's something to watch somebody do that. He is incredible. Congratulations from yours truly, Billy Brown, and 97.5 WQBE.
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0: He's part of that Boots in the Gorge concert this Friday, as well as Saturday nights, along with Clint Black and Confederate Railroad, Josh Turner on 97.5 WQBE. 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Yesterday morning, Sarah Fox of Charleston was our Shoney's birthday winner of the day. Happy belated birthday, Sarah. Hope you celebrated all day and all night. Now, who's going to be today's Shoney's birthday winner of the day with the Morning Air Show, Jeff and Jesse? Is today your birthday? 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
1: Here's what's trending now. West Virginia Delegate David Elliott Pritt resigned Monday, shortly after appearing in federal court following his arrest on a charge of enticement of a minor. Pritt waived preliminary and detention hearings and will remain in federal custody. The resignation is effective immediately. Pritt, a Fayette County teacher, is accused of inappropriate relations with a student. The state superintendent of schools announced late last week that an order to suspend Pritt's teaching certificate was in process. Two men are wanted in connection with alleged copper wire theft in Kanawha County that caused widespread Optum outages. Deputies say about $1,000 in wire was stolen from a St. Albans site Friday, leading to internet and phone outages for roughly 18,000 customers across multiple counties. The full extent of damage is still being assessed, and an investigation is ongoing. Recovery efforts continue across north-central West Virginia following last week's severe flooding. The Stone Coal Lake area was hit especially hard, with two deaths reported. Nearly 3,000 tons of debris have been removed, while volunteers and relief groups help residents clean damaged homes. Officials say the state is now moving into long-term recovery. St. Albans is considering expanding hours for its Public Outdoor Designated Area, or POTA, along Main Street. The proposal would allow POTA cups Monday through Friday from 4 to 10 p.m. and weekends and holidays from 10 a.m. to 10 p.m. Officials say the extended hours could increase city revenue. Country music star Justin Moore is coming to West Virginia this fall. He's set to perform at the Charleston Coliseum on November 7th with Priscilla Block as his opening act. Moore has had more than a dozen number one hits on Billboard and has sold millions of records. Tickets for the Charleston show are at justinmooremusic.com. I'm Roxanne Stewart on 97.5 WQBE. Al Archer's forecast follows our national anthem.

And good morning, I'm meteorologist Alan Archer. So here on our Tuesday morning, we're starting off with an area of heavy showers and thunder showers moving southeastward out of Ohio into West Virginia. 90% chance of storms, mostly morning, some strong, high 85. And then tonight, behind our cold front, partly cloudy to cloudy, still a 25% chance of an ongoing shower this evening at 67. Tomorrow, partly cloudy to cloudy, a sprinkle in the morning, becoming cooler and less humid, especially less humid. High tomorrow, 83. And then look at that cool down on Thursday morning, 61 degrees, 59 on Friday morning, the coolest of the week. I'm meteorologist Alan Archer at the weather station, 97.5 WQBE.

0: Dierks Bentley on 97.5 WQBE. We had such a good time last Saturday night in St. Albans on Main Street with our free family movie night. 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When it gets dark, we'll show The Senior on our giant three-story high outdoor movie screen. 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

0: I'm out of breath. Run to you, Lady A, on 97.5 WQBE. I am Billy Brown. God bless you. Thank you so much for starting your day the right way with a morning air show. Jeff and Jesse, they'll be in just a couple of minutes at 6. I hope you have a wonderful day with 97.5 WQBE.
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2: And good morning. I'm meteorologist Helen Archer. So here on our Tuesday morning, we're starting off with an area of heavy showers and thunder showers moving southeastward out of Ohio into West Virginia. 90% chance of storms, mostly morning, some strong, high 85. And then tonight, behind our cold front, partly cloudy to cloudy, still a 25% chance of an ongoing shower this evening at 67. Tomorrow, partly cloudy to cloudy, a sprinkle in the morning, becoming cooler and less humid, especially less humid. High tomorrow, 83. And then look at that cool down on Thursday morning, 61 degrees, 59 on Friday morning, the coolest of the week. I'm meteorologist Alan Archer at the weather station, 97.5 WQBE.

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5: Two world leaders in the middle of conflicts go to the White House. I'm Dave Anthony, Fox News. First up in a little over 3 hours, it's Ukraine's president discussing not just the war with Russia. Volodymyr Zelensky plans to show President Trump Russia's been helping Iran target American troops in the U.S. conflict.
6: Ukraine says it struck an Iranian ship in the Caspian Sea that was carrying military cargo, highlighting the growing Russia-Iran partnership and eliciting anger from Iran's foreign minister. Quote, what the freeloader in Kyiv did cannot go unanswered.
5: That's Fox's Jennifer Griffin. And when Zelensky leaves, it's Israeli Prime Minister Benjamin Netanyahu's turn to meet with President Trump.
7: The pair are expected to discuss the war in Iran and the next steps forward in this conflict. We know the New York Post reports that Netanyahu will share intelligence with the president about Pickaxe Mountain next to the Natanz nuclear facility.
5: That's Fox's Trey Yingston, Tel Aviv. For the fourth straight night, there were no U.S. attacks on Iran following 13 straight days of bombing. The president told a rally in Michigan.
8: We're beating the hell out of them, but we'll see how it turns out. Right now, they have very friendly negotiations going on.
5: And oil prices are down again today, about 3% after spiking back up during the resumed fighting. The price of the gas pump is down a penny this morning. Both Zelensky and Netanyahu will also attend a funeral today for late Senator Lindsey Graham at Washington National Cathedral, where President Trump will speak. Before that, Graham's casket will arrive at the U.S. Capitol this morning for a ceremony. In Seattle, they keep searching for a third possible suspect in Sunday night's shooting at a food festival that sent panicked people running and left three people dead, four wounded.
9: We now know that at least two people exchanged gunfire outside the Seattle Center Armory. One is in custody, and a second has been identified as the 19-year-old deceased man.
5: That's Seattle Mayor Katie Wilson. The accused shooter in custody is 15 years old. 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
10: I'm meteorologist Alan Archer here in West Virginia. We're looking at a cold front moving through us this afternoon. We're looking at an 85, almost 90% chance of showers and storms today from the northwest. High 85. While a 25% chance of a shower, thunder shower this evening at 67. Tomorrow behind the front, partly cloudy, slight chance of a morning shower and a high of 83. And then we'll follow up on Thursday. Beautiful. 61 in the morning, 85 in the afternoon, sunny, low humidity. And on Tampa for Friday. Friday morning, the coolest of the week, down to 59 Friday morning. I'm meteorologist Alan Archer with you with the station, 97.5 WQBE.
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11: No.

0: That'd be pretty long.
1: No. But it appears the storms everybody's talked about should be here. We're watching it move now. Hold on just a second.
0: Gosh, that looks like a butterfly. That's huge.
1: 6:40, 6:45. 6, Charleston at about, boom, between 6:45 and 7 this morning. Just about the time you get in the car to come to work.
0: Oh, thank you, Mother Nature. You're welcome. Appreciate that. Yeah.

0: 97.5 WQBE, and it's Tuesday, 28th day of July. Some things you might want to know about when you get to work today. Everybody will be talking about them. Senator Mitch McConnell from Kentucky, and he was he's been out, and they made a...
1: and presumed unalive.
0: Yeah, presumed unalive. And I don't know that we have it, but they claim now he's been discharged from the hospital, remains in rehab, is not cleared yet to come back to the Senate. He left hospitalized in mid-June. We didn't know anything about him until the governor said, hey, where are you?
1: Right.
0: Now, I have not seen a picture of him.
1: Even when he's left, there's no pictures.
0: Yeah. And the only pictures they made memes out of him and artificial intelligence. We've made him more famous.
1: You're exactly. And I laugh only because the memes have been really funny. I hope that he is well and all of that. But it's just a very odd story.
0: Yeah. And this one is the one that.
1: This is heartbreaking.
0: This is awful.
1: Yeah. Today's host, Savannah Guthrie, she posted a new Instagram video directly appealing to those responsible for her mother Nancy's disappearance. Mm. She said it's been months since our mom was taken from us. Our family is in agony. Nancy went missing on February 1st after failing to appear for a regular Sunday church service.
0: Yeah.
1: So despite limited updates, nothing has been present.
0: I don't know how you...
1: Oh, that's
0: how you go on.
1: I don't either.
0: I don't know.
1: Every day has got to be gut wrenching that you can't find your mom. Think of it, a proper burial and at least have some closure.
0: You'll have more on this with the Music City Minute coming up here shortly. But Ella Langley's Choosing Texas has made Billboard Hot Country history, spending 15 weeks atop the Billboard Top 100. The milestone surpasses Whitney Houston's I Will Always Love You and Mariah Carey's We Belong Together. I don't remember that one. Making it the longest-running non-holiday song by a woman to hold the top position. Now, tell
1: you
0: me, she's not.
1: You think Miranda Lambert's kicking herself? She had to write that, but I think she was thinking maybe I should have sang that myself.
0: Yeah.
1: And Tony Romo, gosh, he pulled out of the M&P Group Texas State Open after an arrest suspecting intoxicated driving. The former Dallas Cowboys quarterback, 46 years old, was taken into custody on July 23rd in Milwaukee. Cops stopped him around 8 o'clock.

0: talk. After he played in Wisconsin Amateur Championship, he allegedly did not pass the field sobriety test. Mm. So he's due back in court in September.
1: And here's something else. If you're one of those people that sleep with the fan on, are you one?
0: Yes, I am.
1: Well,
0: I like the noise.
1: You could be. Well, you need to get a sound machine. Apparently, having the fan blowing on you is circulating the allergens. Combined with the dryness can worsen your coughing, your wheezing, and your congestion. So get a noise machine.
0: Oh, no.
1: So far, there's nothing wrong with a noise machine that they know of.
0: Right. We'll find out next week.
1: They're looking into it.
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Everybody talking about, hey, we're going to have a storm in the morning. Well, it looks like it might be right here in Charleston, about 7. So that's what time you leave for work.

0: Ooh, it is 6:22. Looking at the radar, Ravenswood right now is getting hammered with rain. There's purple on the map. You got purple. Purple's not good. Purple, no. Not good. Another thing, Jesse just, we took a look. It looks like Weston and Buchanan are going to get some pretty heavy rain as well, just as they are starting to get things straightened out up there. It looks like more rain's going to hit them probably between now and 7:30. Keep an eye on the radar. Keep an eye on traffic with Bob coming up in a minute. But first,
1: it's time for the Morning Funny with the late, the great Al Woody.
2: After an elderly couple starts getting forgetful, they visit their doctor. Their doctor tells them many people find it useful to write themselves little notes.
0: Mm-hmm.
2: When they get home, the wife says, "Dear, will you please go to the kitchen and get me a dish of ice cream? And maybe you better write that down so you don't forget." "Nonsense," says the husband. "I can remember a dish of ice cream." "Well, I'd also like some strawberries and whipped cream on it," the wife says. "Well, my memory's not all that bad," says the husband. "No problem. A dish of ice cream with strawberries and whipped cream. I don't need to write that down." He goes into the kitchen and his wife hears pots and pans banging. The husband finally comes back from the kitchen and presents his wife with a plate full of bacon and eggs. She looks at the plate and says, "Hey, where's the toast I asked for?"
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2: Bob Hamilton's traffic is brought to you by Farmer Klein and Campbell. Injured?
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4: Thank you, singing people. You got one crash on the books from about an hour ago. Metro says they still might be working with it. The eastbound Dunbar exit in 10th Street there across from Aldi in Dunbar. There was a crash there again about an hour ago. That has been it. The rest of the valley rolling smoothly. We'll keep you updated. Good morning at 625 in the traffic center at 97.5 WQBE.

0: pretty sure my cat has run downstairs and got under the couch. We, of course, live at Nitro, and the radar shows raining in Winfield, Taze Valley, St. Albans, a few showers around Charleston, but there's some pretty heavy, looks like heavy rain is going to be hitting the area in the next 30 minutes. Al Archer's forecast is coming up. It's 70 degrees this morning.
1: 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Filling in for Jen Austin is Roxanne Stewart.
2: The West Virginia Public Service Commission has approved the $12.9 million sale of the financially distressed Lincoln County Public Service District to West Virginia American Water. The district serves 2,532 customers primarily in Lincoln County, with additional customers in parts of Kanawha and Boone counties. The deal is expected to improve water quality and reliability, while customers will see phased-in rate increases over 2 years. More than $6.2 million in district debt will also be paid off. Eleni Christina Contos Miller has been appointed judge of the Sixth Family Court Circuit in Cabell County. She has more than 20 years' experience as a law clerk and previously served as president of the Cabell County Bar Association. Contos Miller will handle domestic relations cases, replacing Judge Patricia Keller, who's resigned. A vehicle fire on I-64 East between the Nitro and Cross Lanes exits caused traffic delays Monday morning. The fire happened near mile marker 46, closing the slow lane while crews responded. The fire was extinguished and the lane reopened. No injuries were reported and the cause remains unknown. More than 12,000 scouts from across the country are taking part in the 2026 National Scout Jamboree at Summit Bechtel Reserve here in West Virginia. Sunday featured the Americana Extravaganza celebrating America's 250th birthday with music and flags. Scouts say the event offers opportunities to make friends and give back to the community. I'm Roxanne Stewart on 97.5 WQBE.
3: And good morning, I'm meteorologist Alan Archer. So here on our Tuesday morning, we're starting off with an area of heavy showers and thunder showers moving southeastward out of Ohio into West Virginia. 90% chance of storms, mostly morning, some strong, high 85. And then tonight, behind our cold front, partly cloudy to cloudy, still a 25% chance of an ongoing shower this evening at 67. Tomorrow, partly cloudy to cloudy, a sprinkle in the morning, becoming cooler and less humid, especially less humid. High tomorrow, 83. And then look at that cool down on Thursday morning, 61 degrees, 59 on Friday morning, the coolest of the week. I'm meteorologist Alan Archer at the weather station, 97.5 WQBE.

0: It is 23 till 7, just kind of sitting here, at least here where we are, off the Montrose exit, just waiting for the rain to come. The lightning is all over the place this morning, and it's moving toward from Taze Valley this way, moving east. And Ripley's getting hammered right now with some heavy rain. So there's heavy rain behind it, so we're going to get some. About the time you leave for work, it's probably when it's going to start raining. So be careful. Bob will keep an eye on the highways for us. Coming up today, it is the 28th day. It appears to me this is a little late. National Soccer Day. We just finished with the World Cup, last week?
1: Yeah, week before last? A couple weeks ago, yeah.
0: Who planned National Soccer Day is off by 2 weeks.
1: Yeah. Maybe in the olden days it was around
0: Maybe so. I don't know.
1: World Nature Conservation Day, a reminder to take care of the planet.
0: Yeah, okay. And and maybe this doesn't bother people like it does me, National Milk Chocolate Day. I love a Hershey bar.
1: Yes.
0: But you can't buy what I call a normal Hershey bar now.
1: What is a normal Hershey bar for you?
0: I'm just trying to. There
1: just
0: was
1: the normal chocolate. No normal,
0: very
1: nuts,
0: flat,
1: nothing in there.
0: Very flat. Now they're this thick.
1: Yes.
0: They cost $3.89. I just want a regular Hershey bar. You
1: I
0: can't
1: think
0: get
1: you can
0: them.
1: Only get them in the big packs. They sell them to make s'mores with.
0: Yeah. Yeah. Because the ones you buy off the shelf are too thick to make
1: You're
0: s'mores.
1: Right. You're right. Now, this one wasn't on this list, but I did see it's National Water Park Day. And that is, growing up, that was always one of my favorite things to do. I grew up near Atlanta, and we had a whitewater park. Yeah. But here we've got great parks. We've got waterways. We have Ace Adventures is a lot of fun. Yeah. Waves of Fun. So there are a lot of great water parks. I don't know if today is necessarily going to be the greatest day, but partaking them this summer.
0: This morning is probably not a good idea.
1: No, probably not.
0: You may have a water park in
1: but
0: your
1: the umbrella away.
0: In your backyard.
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0: just starting to realize how busy a concert month September is going to be.
1: You're not kidding. Every weekend is full.
0: That's Brooks and Dunn. They'll be here September 18th. Starting to rain in Charleston. There's some really heavy rain up near Spencer, up in Ripley area. We'll get an eye on traffic and see if we can get you into work safely this morning. But first, a Music City Minute with Jesse.
1: Luke Bryan's new song, Fish Hunt Golf Drink, is getting plenty of attention, both the good and the bad. Uh-oh. Now, a California duo called the Doohickeys has covered the song with a tongue-in-cheek dramatic spoken word reading. The band, they slowed the song down so it would be kind of like poking fun at the song. It's just simple lyrics. No word from Luke yet, but he's already laughed off the criticism in the tune. So, and it is pretty funny. Wake up, coffee, camo, climb tree. And Luke Combs surpassed 67,000 fans in Edinburgh by bringing three famous Scotsmen on stage during his show. He brought out Scottish soccer Aston Villa captain John McGinn and Outlander actors Sam Heughan and Richard Rankin. And then they did what Luke might be known best for, shotgunning. Of course, the Scots could not keep up with Luke, who finished his beer first. Way to go, Luke. Yeah. But it was a cool moment, and the crowd went wild.
0: Making us proud.
1: Exactly. Yeah. And Ella Langley's song, Choose in Texas, it keeps breaking records. It's now been at number one on the Billboard Hot 100 for 15 weeks. Now, Mariah Carey's holiday classic, All I Want for Christmas Is You, is the only song by a solo female artist to spend more time at number one. It's also one of only 8 tracks ever to spend 15 weeks at the top 100. That is incredible. What a feat for her.
0: What a gal.
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5: Thank you, singing people. You got two crashes now. You've got a brand new one, 64 westbound, 46 mile marker. That's Dog Track Hill right before the Nitro exit. That crash has injuries just now getting reported. And they are still working one on 10th Street at the bottom of the Dunbar eastbound exit ramp. So that is going to be a slow spot. The rest of the valley in good shape. We'll keep you updated with everything. Good morning. It's 6:53 in the traffic center at 97.5 WQBE.

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2: 2 world leaders discussing 2 American adversaries. I'm Dave Anthony, Fox News. That's what'll happen this morning at the White House, where Ukraine's President Volodymyr Zelensky will go first and not just talk about the war with Russia. Fox's Jennifer Griffin reports.
3: Zelensky says he will share evidence with President Trump. Russia is providing Iran satellite imagery of U.S. bases in the Middle East, helping Iran target U.S. troops.
2: And that Iran conflict will also be a big topic when Israel's Prime Minister Benjamin Netanyahu sits down with the president after a fourth straight night without bombing following 13 days of U.S. attacks. Fox's Trey Yinks monitoring from Tel Aviv.
4: Reports indicate Oman presented a proposal to Iran that would open the Strait of Hormuz. From July 24th to the 26th, 29 vessels passed through this critical waterway, according to international shipping data. President Trump indicated you can't bribe Iran to keep the strait open.
5: No, you can't bribe them. You got to beat them, and we're beating the hell out of them. But we'll see how it turns out.
2: Well, that was the president at a rally in Michigan. Later today, he'll speak at Lindsey Graham's funeral.
6: The casket carrying the late Senator Lindsey Graham will be brought into the Capitol Rotunda for a ceremony. This morning, congressional leaders are expected to speak. And while this event is closed to the public, it will be live streamed. He will then be taken to the National Cathedral for a ceremony there at 2 o'clock.
2: That's Fox's Jessica Rosenthal. Zelensky and Netanyahu will attend that service. And later this evening, Zelensky will meet with senators to discuss Ukraine's battle against Russia. And Fox's Chad Pergram reports from the Capitol.
7: To honor Graham, the Senate will take a test vote tonight on a Russia sanctions bill. Graham secured a deal on sanctions just before he died.
8: We've got Russia down, and we're choking.
2: That is Republican Senator John Kennedy. Now, last night, senators gave preliminary approval for Jay Clayton to be the next director of national intelligence. That will set up a final confirmation vote for the Trump nominee later this week. 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
9: I'm meteorologist Alan Archer here in West Virginia. We're looking at a cold front moving through us this afternoon. We're looking at an 85, almost 90% chance of showers and storms today from the northwest, high 85. While a 25% chance of a shower, thunder shower this evening at 67. Tomorrow behind the front, partly cloudy, slight chance of a morning shower and a high of 83. And then we'll follow up on Thursday, beautiful, 61 in the morning, 85 in the afternoon, sunny, low humidity. And on tap for Friday morning, the coolest of the week, down to 59 Friday morning. I'm meteorologist Alan Archer at the weather station, 97.5 WQBE.
10: Don't take a genius to figure out it's raining. It looks like the heavy rain's up in your neck of the woods. Clendenin's getting some pretty heavy rain. So is St. Albans and Winfield and Hamlin and Milton. We'll keep an eye on that for you, but careful if you haven't left out. Gonna be driving to work in the rain. It is July 28th already. Couple of anniversaries, Bobby.
11: Yes, sir. We got one from Jeremy and Krista Smith of Winfield. They've been married 25 years today.
10: Here's your big one for the day. Danny and Renee Kane down in St. Albans. 59 years today.
11: Ooh-wee.
10: How about you, Jesse? Famous people.
12: Actress Elizabeth Berkley is 54. Actress Lori Loughlin is 62. Actress Sally Struthers is 79. And Garfield creator Jim Davis is 81.
10: All right. Happy birthday this morning to Erica Burdett down in St. Albans.
11: And we got Robert Young of Dunbar.
10: Paul Jackson, St. Albans.
11: George Middleton of Smithers.
10: Tony Bailey, right here in the capital city of Charleston.
11: Kevin Pence, also of Charleston.
10: Dora Edens up in Elkview.
11: Tracy Jarvis of Charleston.
10: Leif Ward in Ripley.
11: Daisy Runyon of Alum Creek.
10: Donna Bird down in Hurricane.
11: Tabitha Pauley of Danville.
10: And Anthony Newman from Charleston. Happy birthday this morning. It's raining on your birthday.
11: Yes, sir. And we got one more. That's our Shoney's birthday winner. Wyatt Wilson of Evans is 9 years old today.

0: trouble on Dog Track Hill yesterday. Apparently we got trouble out there again today, but the other way, going westbound. We'll check with Bob, traffic center. You're driving to work in the rain. Be careful this morning, and the thunder and the lightning as well. Your ray of sunshine today. Well, it's sad news and it's glorious news all wrapped into one. Pastor Al Mendez beat us to heaven yesterday. 89 years old, Al Mendez told the world about Jesus for 62 years. He's also, I didn't know this, also a U.S. Air Force veteran and retired from the West Virginia Air National Guard. A celebration of life will be held at 2 o'clock Thursday at the Gold Town Community Church. That's where I met Pastor Mendez. The service will also be streamed on the church's Facebook page as well. And in the immortal words of Squire Parsons for Al Mendez, well done, my good and faithful one. Welcome to the place where you belong. Well done, my beloved child. You have run the race, and now you're home. Welcome to the place where you belong.
1: It's deer season.

0: driving to work in the rain this morning here at WQBE. We'll check with Bob over in the traffic center, get you into work safely. Remember, if it's raining, you got to slow down, leave a little early. And I got Bob will understand this. He doesn't go this. Everybody doesn't go the same way to work. But I go past the Montrose exit at least 5-6 times a day. And I understand how it works.
1: It's a little confusing, though. I will say that.
0: Now, overnight, they had the interstate shut down so they could take down the steel girders. Well, so they had you going down Kanawha Turnpike. So I come out to the intersection.
1: Okay.
0: And traffic to get back on the interstate went right across, went back on there at Montrose. Well, I turn right to come down Kanawha Turnpike.
1: Okay. I see what you're saying.
0: I drove into one of the places.
1: You did not.
0: I drove in. I drove into what is a 2-foot drop.
1: Oh, and my gosh.
0: And I'm thinking, you know what I thought, Bob? First thing I thought was, my God, I've turned into Al Woody. And it was all I could do to get my truck turned around down in that little hole.
1: Oh, that would have scared me to death.
0: To get back out. And I felt like an absolute fool.
1: I'll be honest with you. I was coming back from a remote last week, and I turned. It was very close to hitting one of the cones. It's very confusing because it changed quickly. I need some time. I got to have some time to adapt to this.
0: Shouldn't be confusing when you travel through there 6 and 7 times a day.
1: Well, when it's daytime and it's light, I'm trying to help you out here.
0: I appreciate it. It's not working.
1: The cones, they're not as striking, you know.
0: We'll get a traffic update with Bob.
1: It's raining.
0: In a minute, but right now we'll get some wisdom from Jesse, who's trying to help an old man out. What do you got?
1: Well,

0: it happened a lot faster than I thought it would, but I'm at the age now where I can either do a daytime activity or a nighttime activity. But you know what? There is under no circumstance that I can do both. Forget it.
1: Absolutely not.
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1: Thank you, singing people. Rain is taking a toll. We got three crashes now. You got a brand new one, 79 northbound at the Mink Shoals exit, the northbound exit ramp. As you head up 79, so that's going to be a bad spot. 64 westbound, 46-mile marker, the slow lane right before Nitro. And the one they've been working with, 10th Street in Dunbar, at the bottom of the eastbound exit ramp. So, got troubles all over. Could have more. Just slow down a little bit. Keep your low-beam headlights on. We'll keep you updated. Good morning. It's 7:23 in the traffic center at 97.5 WQBE.

0: 107.5 WQBE. I would ask, but I'm going to waste my time. Last night was Powerball drawing. $650 million. I was going to check Jesse's ticket. I don't guess you're calling the intern. I don't guess you got a ticket either.
1: No tickets here.
0: Y'all couldn't survive on that. Tonight, the Mega Millions is
2: But nobody eight. Won, right?
0: No. If you bought your there ticket in West Virginia, $100.
2: We're still good.
0: There was that $50,000 ticket sold Saturday. It was up in Wheeling, so we don't care. It's Wheeling. We don't
2: care. They didn't buy the power play on that
0: No,
2: one?
0: I got that wrong. No, $50. If they'd have spent an extra dollar, they'd have got $200,000. Anyway, don't cry over spilt milk. Mega Millions tonight is worth $800 million. And both of you guys saw something about taking a chance on something. What were you talking about?
2: So if you had

0: the choice between instantly getting $50,000 mm-hmm. or flipping a coin for a 50% chance to win $1 million, what would you pick?
1: I'd take the, I'd flip the coin.
0: You flip the coin? Okay. And, so I've got a coin here. I've got a quarter. Right. Heads.
1: Give it to Colin the intern.
0: Okay, here you go. So he knows I'm not going to cheat.
1: An impartial judge.
0: What are you picking, heads or tails for the $1 million?
1: Well, here's what everybody listening needs to do. The question is, would you take the $50,000 cash or would you flip for $1 million? Well, I'm flipping for $1 million. You can do what you want to in your car. Let's just see what you call it yourself, but I'm calling heads. I'm calling, if it lands on heads, I get $1 million.
0: Correct.
1: Yeah.
2: Okay, ready?
1: Flip it, Colin. Here we go. What we got?
0: Oh, we lost the quarter.
2: It's tails.
0: Oh, you broke.
1: That's enough of that. Let's go to the newsroom.
0: It's Roxanne Stewart filling in for Jen Austin.
1: Let me have that quarter.
0: Wait, that's my quarter. Hold on.
3: Here's what's trending now. West Virginia delegate David Elliott Pritt resigned Monday, shortly after appearing in federal court following his arrest on a charge of enticement of a minor. Pritt waived preliminary and detention hearings and will remain in federal custody. The resignation is effective immediately. Pritt, a Fayette County teacher, is accused of inappropriate relations with a student. The state superintendent of schools announced late last week that an order to suspend Pritt's teaching certificate was in process. Two men are wanted in connection with alleged copper wire theft in Kanawha County that caused widespread Optum outages. Deputies say about $1,000 in wire was stolen from a St. Albans site Friday, leading to internet and phone outages for roughly 18,000 customers across multiple counties. The full extent of damage is still being assessed and an investigation is ongoing. Recovery efforts continue across north central West Virginia following last week's severe flooding. The Stone Coal Lake area was hit especially hard, with two deaths reported. Nearly 3,000 tons of debris have been removed, while volunteers and relief groups help residents clean damaged homes. Officials say the state is now moving into long-term recovery. St. Albans is considering expanding hours for its public outdoor designated area, or POTA, along Main Street. The proposal would allow POTA cups Monday through Friday from 4 to 10 p.m. and weekends and holidays from 10 a.m. to 10 p.m. Officials say the extended hours could increase city revenue. Country music star Justin Moore is coming to West Virginia this fall. He's set to perform at the Charleston Coliseum on November 7th with Priscilla Block as his opening act. Moore has had more than a dozen number one hits on Billboard and has sold millions of records. Tickets for the Charleston show are at justinmooremusic.com. I'm Roxanne Stewart on 97.5 WQBE.
4: Hey, good morning. I'm meteorologist Helen Archer. So here on our Tuesday morning, we're starting off with an area of heavy showers and thunder showers moving southeastward out of Ohio into West Virginia. 90% chance of storms, mostly morning, some strong, high 85. And then tonight, behind our cold front, partly cloudy to cloudy, still a 25% chance of an ongoing shower this evening at 67. Tomorrow, partly cloudy to cloudy, a sprinkle in the morning, becoming cooler and less humid, especially less humid. High tomorrow, 83. And then look at that cool down on Thursday morning, 61 degrees, 59 on Friday morning, the coolest of the week. I'm meteorologist Alan Archer at the weather station, 97.5 WQBE.

picture, wondering who's gonna kiss who first. You know what I'm talking about. Hey baby, what you doing tonight? It's butterflies and Bud Lights under the stars and on the

0: 97.5 WQBE, some things you might want to know about when you get to work today so you don't look foolish. Tony Romo pulled out of a golf tournament. He was arrested for suspected intoxicated driving. Of course, you know, he's a former Dallas Cowboys quarterback. He's 46, taken into custody after he failed a breathalyzer test.
1: Old enough to know better.
0: And I'm telling you, and I'm sorry this has happened to him, but I always think about, and my son Cody said the same thing. Colin, the intern, may agree with his. He's a big sports nut. But if you got Tony Romo and Tom Brady in the broadcast booth to do a football game, I don't know if there's anybody better could do that.
1: Yeah, yeah. You're exactly right. Yeah,
0: I think they're both.
1: And I'd never heard of a OW, was it OWI? Instead of a DUI, it's operating while intoxicated. Yeah. I don't know what the difference is.
0: I don't know either. Just shouldn't have done it.
1: Right,
0: he should
1: exactly.
0: not have done it. He goes to court in September. And I'm thinking, that's a long time. No, it's not. That's like 2 months. 2 months.
1: And a few days, it'll be next month.
0: Yeah, I know.
1: Yes.
0: Yeah.
1: And today's host, Savannah Guthrie, she posted a new Instagram video directly appealing to those responsible for her mother's, Nancy's, disappearance. She says, it's been months since our mom was taken from us. Our family is in agony, Guthrie said. Nancy went missing on February 1st after failing to appear for a regular Sunday church service to regain strength. Well, despite the limited update, speculation about her health, you know, it persists that she's,
0: I don't know how
1: she's not alive, you know.
0: I mean, they need some closure there.
1: They do need closure there, and it's heartbreaking because I feel like you relive it. It's always an open wound.
0: Yeah, I don't think it's going to be good news if we get any news at all. But and Senator Mitch McConnell from Kentucky, who has been the brunt of a lot of social media memes over the last month because we haven't seen him. We don't know what he's doing. Then they posted a picture of him. That everybody said was AI. Now, we don't know for sure, but apparently he's been discharged from the hospital, but I have not seen a picture of him yet.
1: No pictures at all.
0: I'm waiting for AI to come up with another picture, and I hope he's okay. But he's 84, and we'll just have to wait and see. We'll just have to wait and see.
2: Y'all ready to raise a little hell?

0: I'm waiting for AI to come up with another picture. And I hope he's okay. But he's 84. And we'll just have to wait and see. We'll just have to wait and see.
1: Y'all ready to raise a little hell in the hills? 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

0: back.
1: It is 10 till 8. It is raining in Charleston. Temperature is at 70. And we'll check traffic with Bob. We've got some problems out there as you head to work in the rain. But first, we'll get some good news from Jesse.
2: An 11-year-old boy in Florida has proven that one simple act of kindness can make a lasting difference. After spending more than 2 years reading books to homeless shelter animals, Nehemiah Turner became the first child in history of the Jacksonville Humane Society's Positivity Reading Program to reach an incredible milestone of 100 volunteer hours. For Nehemiah, the time he spends at the shelter isn't about reading. It's about bringing comfort to the dogs that are waiting for a family that they can call their own. The Jacksonville Humane Society's Positivity Reading Program invites children of all ages to read aloud to shelter animals. The program has a dual purpose by helping children strengthen their reading skills while also creating a calm, soothing environment for stressed animals. Nehemiah began visiting the shelter with his grandmother more than 2 years ago and quickly formed a special connection with the animals. He still remembers his very first dog he ever read to. In June, Nehemiah officially became the first volunteer in the program's history to log 100 readers.

0: hours. To celebrate this achievement, the Jacksonville Humane Society presented him with a certificate recognizing his dedication. The benefits extend beyond the shelter animals. Nehemiah, who's heading into sixth grade with straight A's, has also strengthened his own literary skills through the program. As proud as he is of reaching 100 hours, Nehemiah isn't finished yet. When asked what comes next, he smiled and said, "I'm putting my sights on things even higher, maybe 150, 200 hours. For the dogs patiently waiting behind the kennel doors, those extra hours will mean even more comforting voices, more quiet moments, and perhaps one more reason to keep hoping that their forever home is around the corner."
1: Oh, I keep waiting for Bob to come
2: that
1: in.
2: That might be the best one ever. I mean, for me, I got a soft spot for animals, especially dogs.
1: I know you do. And I keep waiting every day. I keep thinking, today's the day Bob's going to walk in here with his new dog.
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0: 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Injured?
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2: Thank you, singing people. Highway's looking a little bit better. They have cleared up the crash 79 northbound at Mink Shoals. That's out of the way. They have got the lanes reopened, 64 westbound, 46-mile marker there right before Nitro. Still working with that crash. It had some injuries, but the drive right through there is good again. And they're still working one at the bottom of the 10th Street exit down at Dunbar, the eastbound exit ramp there across from Aldi. So that could still potentially be slow. The rest of the valley in decent shape. Real heavy traffic right now, 64 eastbound between Montrose, the Oakwood Bridge, and the Split. Probably give yourself a couple of extra minutes there. We'll keep you updated. Good morning. It's 7:53 in the traffic center at 97.5 WQBE.

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2: I'm U.S. Transportation Secretary Sean Duffy. 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

0: In about a half hour,
1: a hearse will bring Graham's flag-draped casket here. It's one final visit for Graham to Capitol Hill. They will honor him with a ceremony in the rotunda. Well,
0: that's Fox's Chad Pergram at the Capitol, where senators may vote later today on a Russia sanctions bill Graham had been pushing. The Republican hoped it could end the war in Ukraine, and Graham discussed it with NATO's leader before he died. Mark Rutte just told Fox,
2: Ukraine is exceeding our expectations. And what we now need to do is what he and I agreed upon is for Putin to end the bloodbath and to come to the negotiating table. It is really crucial.
0: Ukraine's President Volodymyr Zelensky will also meet with senators tonight after he attends Graham's funeral this afternoon at Washington's National Cathedral. Next hour, Zelensky will meet with President Trump, and then after that, another leader who will attend Graham's funeral goes to the White House for talks with the president. Israeli Prime Minister Benjamin Netanyahu.
3: The pair are slated to discuss the war with Iran and the next steps in this conflict. President Trump spoke from Air Force One on Monday, indicating the Iranians requested to meet following the 13-day U.S. bombing campaign. Axios reports that President Trump says he is ready for strong military action if talks fail.
0: That's Fox's Trey Yingston, Tel Aviv. As the pause in U.S. attacks on Iran continues, oil prices, they're down about 1% this morning. The price of the gas pump's down a penny. Japan got rocked with an earthquake, and the USGS says it was a magnitude 6.8 in the Kumamoto region.
4: Prime Minister Sane Takaichi says there are early reports of injuries plus damage to roads, bridges, and buildings. She says people's lives are the top priority, warning residents that strong aftershocks pose an additional risk. We're hearing multiple people are trapped inside a shopping mall, and 40,000 people have lost power.
0: That's Fox's Jonathan Savage. 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
5: I'm meteorologist Alan Archer here in West Virginia. We're looking at a cold front moving through us this afternoon. We're looking at an 85, almost 90% chance of showers and storms today from the northwest. High 85. While 25% chance of a shower, thunder shower this evening at 67. Tomorrow behind the front, partly cloudy, slight chance of a morning shower and a high of 83. And then we'll follow up on Thursday, beautiful. 61 in the morning, 85 in the afternoon, sunny, low humidity. And on tap for Friday morning, the coolest of the week, down to 59 Friday morning. I'm meteorologist Alan Archer with you with the station, 97.5 WQBE.
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0: Well, WQBE, we're teaming up again with the city of St. Albans. Going to have our movies on Maine. We got another one coming up this Saturday. This is a great movie. If you haven't seen it, it is a true story. And I think we've all been in this place this guy was in at some point in our life. But he carried it out to the next step. It's a true story about a guy named Mike Flint, who he was 59 years old, and he got kicked off his high school football team for fighting. So he decided... He found out he was eligible to play a year in college. So he goes back to college at 59 years old.
1: Wow.
0: To try to make the football team. He makes the football, went to Saul Ross
1: State. At 59 years old.
0: Saul Ross State University in Alpine, Texas is where he went to school. And this movie is about him and his journey through this. It's a true story. It is a great inspirational movie. Oh. Not to give up on your dreams. And we're going to be showing it on the big three-story high movie screen Saturday night, downtown, right there on Main in St. Albans. Thank you, of course, to the city and to the mayor. And thank you, too, to Optimum and GoMart and Rodney Loftus and Son. 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We will see you there Saturday night. Movie starts about 9 o'clock.
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underneath that little red back door.

This young man from West Virginia tried to make the football team three times, didn't make it. So he decided, I'll just sing. Here's Charles Wesley.

0: 19 in WQBE. We've discovered this morning some phrases that Jesse and I, well, probably more me than Jesse, and very few for Cullen, the intern, and Bob will remember these. But these are phrases that we just don't say anymore. And a lot of young people, such as Cullen, the intern, who's 19, 18?
1: 18.
0: Has never... My shoes are older than
2: maybe he never is. Even heard them.
0: Never heard them.
2: Yes.
0: But Bob will remember this one. Be kind, please rewind.
2: Absolutely.
0: Yep. Yeah, we used to go to Blockbuster when you take the movie back.
2: And you would get charged. If it wasn't rewound, well, you would get charged for
0: it. I'd always get mad at Blockbuster because you'd go and they'd have the case for the movie on the shelf, but then you'd go to get the movie and it was wouldn't gone. Be there.
2: Fridays were horrible.
0: Pissed me off.
2: Yes.
0: Now, here's one. Now, my wife finally quit doing this. She wrote checks right up until the end of time.
2: I hate getting behind that person.
0: Yeah. She didn't care about that. But when the clerk would ask, now, is that going to be cash or check?
2: Yes.
0: You ever written a check, Colin?
3: What?
4: I think I have, yeah.
0: Okay.
4: Only maybe like once or twice.
0: Okay.
2: And then at Winn-Dixie, I can remember going in and you had to have your check validated before you could use it. So we'd go in and my mom would have to have it validated first.
0: Yeah.
2: And then we could
0: write
2: a check.
0: Well, there was a trick we used to use because there was a way you could write a check today.
2: Float it.
0: You didn't have to worry. Well, we call

0: and kite in a jail.
1: Oh, okay.
2: Yeah.
0: And then Al was famous for this. And then you figure you had about 2 days before you had to put the money in the bank.
1: Correct.
0: Well, then they changed it. When they started, you give them a check, they'd hand the check back to you. You realize.
1: Walmart.
0: Caught.
1: Yes, they went caught. Right through it.
0: Yeah. Anything else come to mind there, Jesse?
1: Yes, put it on layaway. Oh, we used to do that too at Walmart.
0: We did things, that.
1: Now, some companies still do that, but a lot of them don't do layaway anymore.
0: Yeah. Kmart was big on layaway.
1: Yes, exactly.
0: And they're not anymore because they're not anymore.
1: Do you remember calling Collect? You call somebody Collect.
0: Yeah, we had. Did you have a code to call Collect, Bob, to tell your parents you'd got somewhere?
2: Oh, yeah.
0: I'm trying to remember what our code was. I can't remember what our code was for Mom and Dad. But the operator was, we have a collect call from Larry. Will you accept? And they would say, no, we don't know Larry. And that was just
2: that
0: our cue.
1: Larry made it there.
0: You got where you were going. But the stupidest one is we used to call. This is what young people, like Colin the intern, would find crazy. Is we used to call to find out what time it was.
1: And what the temperature was. The time and the temperature.
0: Yeah.
1: We did.
0: We used to call for that.
1: Roll the window down. Remember hand crank it? You'd hand crank your window down?
0: I remember when we got a car with electric windows and we thought we were the boss.
1: Oh, gosh, when it would rain, you'd be soaking wet.
0: Yeah, yeah. Smoking or non-smoking. Yeah.
1: And that was the section in the restaurant. Would you like the smoking? And even hotel rooms. Would you like the smoking or the non-smoking section?
0: Last place I was in Denny's in Ashland, Kentucky. And I walked in there and a friend of mine had lunch at Denny's. And the waitress said, smoking or not smoking? And I laughed.
1: I would have fell over.
0: I laughed. And she goes, what are you laughing at? I go, you can't smoke in a restaurant. She goes, you're from West Virginia, aren't you? I said, yeah. Well, and we're in Kentucky. You can still. No, I don't.
2: You can smoke at Cardinal Stadium in Louisville.
0: Still?
2: Yeah, they have Brown and Williamson, which is a tobacco company. They have a mezzanine, Brown and Williamson.
1: They probably
2: mezzanine.
1: Have to.
0: So smoking, non-smoking still means something in some places in Kentucky. And, I got a busy signal.
1: Oh, my gosh. And you'd be so upset. You'd be devastated because you call your best friend. Yeah. And you're like, I've got to get there. How about I need to get my film developed? Hold on. Gosh. I'll get the pictures in 2 or 3 days.
0: Yeah. Yeah. Boy, time sure I have.
1: No
0: sure
1: instant
0: changed.
1: Gratification anymore. No,
0: not anymore.
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2: Thank you, singing people. Highways are not in bad shape. Now, they still got that they're working. Two of those crashes, 64 westbound, the one down around Nitro, although they have opened the lanes back there again. And the one at the bottom of the 10th Street exit ramp down in Dunbar. So those could still be a little bit slow, but everything else moving smoothly. We'll keep you updated. Good morning. It's coming up on 824 in the traffic center at 97.5 WQBE.

0: still raining in Charleston. It's starting to move out. I worry now about the folks up in the flood area up in Upshur and Weston counties. They've had some heavy rain this morning. Nothing like what they had last week, but when it rains up there, you know they're going to get a little nervous.
1: Oh, no kidding. I would too. Oof. In the WQBE newsroom, it's Roxanne Stewart filling in for Jen Austin.
2: Following his recent arrest on charges of enticing a minor, West Virginia delegate David Elliott Pritt stepped down from his position on Monday. His resignation takes effect immediately. He appeared in federal court and waived both his preliminary and detention hearings. Pritt served as a teacher in Fayette County and faces allegations regarding an improper relationship with a student. Late last week, the state superintendent of schools disclosed that administrative steps to suspend Pritt's teaching credentials were already underway. Pritt will remain detained in federal custody. On Monday, local businesses and unions came together to support 49 members of the Teamsters Local 175 who are currently striking against the beverage market in Kanawha County. The labor dispute began on May 12th, driven by union demands for a new contract that addressed rising health care and retirement costs. As it marks its 11th week today, both sides have already held 5 bargaining sessions since the previous agreement lapsed. The $12.9 million sale of the financially distressed Lincoln County Public Service District to West Virginia American Water has received approval from the West Virginia Public Service Commission. Serving over 2,500 customers, mostly in Lincoln as well as in Boone and Kanawha counties, the transaction aims to enhance water quality and system reliability. More than $6.2 million of the district's outstanding debt will be eliminated, while customers will experience phased-in rate adjustments over the next 2 years. I'm Roxanne Stewart on 97.5 WQBE.
3: And good morning. I'm meteorologist Helen Archer. So here on our Tuesday morning, we're starting off with an area of heavy showers and thunder showers moving southeastward out of Ohio into West Virginia. 90% chance of storms, mostly morning, some strong, high 85. And then tonight, behind our cold front, partly cloudy to cloudy, still a 25% chance of an ongoing shower this evening at 67. Tomorrow, partly cloudy to cloudy, a spring pool in the morning, becoming cooler and less humid, especially less humid. High tomorrow, 83. And then look at that cool down on Thursday morning, 61 degrees, 59 on Friday morning, the coolest of the week. I'm meteorologist Alan Archer at the weather station, 97.5 WQBE.

0: 98.5 WQBE, and I know there are stupid people in the world. TikTok can prove that. Apparently there is, maybe you've seen it, maybe you haven't. I'd like to think that our listeners are smarter than this. But apparently there are some people who are trying to get that explosive diarrhea disease from that parasite that's in lettuce in an effort to lose weight. Are you kidding me?
1: Listen, if you're going to lose weight, you know, you say you may be sick a couple days. You know, you got to put the toilet behind you and your garbage can in front of you. It may happen a couple days, but if you're getting in those pants and you look good, absolutely.
0: Oh, my Lord. Oh, my. Jessie's part of, she's not part of the solution. She's part of the problem.
1: There is no way.
0: They claim that when you get the explosive diarrhea, which we could never talk about until this disease came along, and whose name we can't even say. We don't remember the name of it, but you lose your electrolytes. You're going to get muscle cramps and headaches. You're going to become dehydrated, and it'll take you a while to get over that. And they say that once you do get over it, your weight will come right back.
1: You just got to start walking. I think it would be a better alternative than
0: take the trash can
1: than diarrhea.
0: If you're going to walk. Yeah, take the trash can.
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According to the WQBE In Color Studio weather radar, it's the rain has just about moved out of Charleston. Our folks down in Logan and Williamson, they are getting hammered again with heavy rain. Ashland still got one big cell of rain, but it's moving on out. West.

0: 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Oh, I need to sign up for that Gino's Pizza. You better do it like right now.
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6: Thank you, singing people. Everything kind of happened at once with the three crashes we had, and they are still working. The one that was here when we got here this morning, that is the one on 10th Street, bottom of the Dunbar eastbound exit ramp. So watch out there across from Aldi. Everything else across the valley has been in good shape. Thank you for being careful. We'll keep you updated. Good morning. It's 8:53 in the traffic center at 97.5 WQBE.

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4: Tribute to Lindsey Graham. I'm Dave Anthony, Fox News.
5: He was a great guy. He was a great politician, actually. People don't understand he really was. He was able to bring people together.
4: President Trump, a short time ago on Fox and Friends, has a flag-draped casket carrying the late senator, goes to the U.S. Capitol this morning.
6: Note that he is not lying in state or honor, but they're doing a special ceremony in the rotunda for Lindsey Graham. They've never done it this way before.
4: Fox's Chad Pergram at the Capitol.
6: We expect this ceremony to only go for about 30 minutes. They will then take the casket out, put it back in the hearse, and then go out to the National Cathedral.
4: That is where there's a funeral President Trump will speak at this afternoon. Ukraine's President Volodymyr Zelensky and Israel's Prime Minister Benjamin Netanyahu will also attend. And this morning, both leaders will meet with President Trump at the White House. First, Zelensky talking about the Russia war, then Netanyahu discussing the Iran conflict. The president also tells Fox he's still hoping for a deal with Iran, but if talks fail, the U.S. attacks will be worse.
5: I would say in 2 hours, most of the bridges, the major bridges, will all be gone. And the power plants in one day. And, you know, if I can avoid doing that, I'd like to do that.
4: And the president insists he won't let Iran get a nuclear weapon and tells Fox the Strait of Hormuz will be open for shipping.
5: We control the strait. Now, they can drop a couple of mines in there and screw things up, but we control the strait. Our Navy is incredible. Not one ship has gotten to Iran during any time where we had the blockades.
4: And oil prices, they're down about 2% again this morning. It is day three of the search for suspect number three in Sunday night's Seattle shooting that sent panicked people running and hiding at a food festival. Three shot dead, four wounded.
7: We will leave no stone unturned to bring all of those who may be involved to justice.
4: That's Seattle Police Chief Sean Barnes. One of the gunmen is among the dead. Another accused shooter, a 15-year-old, is in custody. America's listening to Fox News.
8: I'm meteorologist Sean Archer here in West Virginia. We're looking at a cold front moving through us this afternoon. We're looking at an 85, almost 90% chance of showers and storms today from the northwest, high 85. While a 25% chance of a shower, thunder shower this evening at 67. Tomorrow behind the front, partly cloudy, slight chance of a morning shower and a high of 83. And then we'll follow up on Thursday, beautiful. 61 in the morning, 85 in the afternoon, sunny, low humidity. And on for Friday morning, the coolest of the week, down to 59 Friday morning. I'm meteorologist Alan Archer at the weather station, 97.5 WQBE.
9: Thank you, Mr. Archer. The rain has stopped, at least here in Charleston. It is Tuesday morning. It's when we find out who gets the Friday Gino's Pizza Party. Where are we going on Friday, Jesse?
10: We're going to Wells Fargo Advisors in Charleston. Let's see if we can get a hold of Amanda.
11: Good morning, Wells Fargo Advisors. This is Nicole.
10: Hi, Nicole. We're looking for Amanda. Is she available, please?
11: She is. One moment, please.
10: Thank you.
11: Thank you for calling Wells Fargo Advisors. This is Amanda. May I help you, please?
10: Hey, Amanda. It's Jeff and Jesse from WQBE. How are you this morning?
11: Oh, hey, guys. I'm good. How are you all?
10: Doing good. We'd like to make your day a little bit better and bring you guys a pizza party this Friday from Gino's.
11: Oh, my gosh. Yes. Thank you so much. Thank you. I'm
9: now,
11: so excited.
9: Now, let me ask you, Amanda, what makes you an advisor and not just like a regular person?
11: Well, so I am not an advisor. I'm the associate to the advisors, but our advisors rock. They're really good.
10: We'll classify
11: the quality,
10: you as one.
11: Yes, they're right. Really good.
9: Well, now let me ask you this. Do you all still have the stage coaches and the horses, or you not use them?
11: We
9: anymore?
11: Do.
9: You still?
11: We do. They're
9: wow.
11: moving away from it a little bit, but we do still have them. I have one on my desk.
10: Amazing. I love it.
9: All right, we'll be over on Friday with pizza for the whole gang at Wells Fargo Advisors downtown, okay?
11: Oh, thank you guys so much.
9: All right, have a great week.
10: Thanks, Amanda.
11: You too.

napkin, a pounding in my head. Takes everything I've got to crawl out of bed. I lost a hell of a woman, freedom caught me on the chin. But I'm doing all right,

0: Coming up at WQBE No Talk Triple Play, we got Kane Brown, we got Josh Ross, and we got Co Wetzel on the way. But right now, Music City Minute with Jesse. What's up?
1: Megan Maroney let us know a few fun facts about herself during a recent rapid-fire interview. Here's what we learned. When asked if she'd rather date a hockey player or a cowboy, she chose a hockey player. And she said she would love to raid Dolly Parton's closet. And when asked what emoji she overuses, she said the tired eyes emoji. And do you know that she's able to sign the entire American Sign Language alphabet? She's pretty talented.
0: How about that?
1: And sad news, Dolly Parton has suffered another loss after her older brother, Coy Denver Parton, has passed away at 82 years old. The Sevierville, Tennessee native has worked as a crane operator, building bridges, a homestead farmer, and an avid hunter. Denver and his famous sister were two of the 12 siblings. Now, it was Denver was born, and then Dolly was born right after him, so they were very close in age.
0: It just worries me. With losing her husband, she never seemed to recover, and I just hope this doesn't
1: set her back even more. Yes, absolutely.
0: How sad.
1: And Morgan Wallen is kicking off a new chapter with the release of Been By Now, marking his first solo track to arrive this year. The Tennessee native gave fans an early taste of the emotional track during his sold-out performance in Baltimore before officially sharing the full song with listeners today. And here's

0: dance to that one. 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
1: Hey, good morning. I'm meteorologist Helen Archer. So here on our Tuesday morning, we're starting off with an area of heavy showers and thunder showers moving southeastward out of Ohio into West Virginia. 90% chance of storms, mostly morning, some strong, high 85. And then tonight, behind our cold front, partly cloudy to cloudy, still a 25% chance of an ongoing shower this evening at 67. Tomorrow, partly cloudy to cloudy, a spring cool in the morning, becoming cooler and less humid, especially less humid. High tomorrow, 83. And then look at that cool down on Thursday morning, 61 degrees, 59 on Friday morning, the coolest of the week. I'm meteorologist Alan Archer at the weather station, 97.5 WQBE.

0: 97.5 WQBE Tandle 10. Some things we didn't get to today. Now, here's one thing that's real important because it won't be too long. You're going to have to go out to lunch. This is a quick one for you. McDonald's, apparently, there's a hack at McDonald's that a former employee let out. If you're worried your fries are not going to be hot, listen to us. Order them with no salt.
1: Really?
0: That way they have to cook them fresh. And then you get in the car and you just dump the salt on them.
1: Oh, my gosh. That's a good hack right there.
0: That's free right
1: Nothing
0: there.
1: Better than McDonald's hot fries.
0: There you go. That's free. That's a free one.
1: And there's a trend called Cyclospora Skinny, which if the videos on social media say that this is how you can lose weight by intentionally eating diarrhea lettuce, hoping to contract the parasite so you'll lose weight. So if you do have to get into a bridesmaid's dress or something, do it a couple weeks early so that way you lose the weight and you'll fit right in that dress.
0: Yeah, make sure you're over the explosive diarrhea before the wedding.
1: That's why you do it a couple weeks ahead, or just wear a diaper. But you know what? You're going to look great.
0: Now, if you'll recall, a few months ago, maybe in weeks, I lose track of time, but the Cracker Barrel had a CEO named Julie Masino, and she's still there, but she's stepping down. She's quitting. Her last day is going to be August 9th. She's the one that came up with that, wanted to rebrand the whole Cracker Barrel.
1: Oh, wow. Yes.
0: And there's something in the back of my mind that's saying this whole thing.
1: Not broke.
0: There's something back in my mind saying this whole thing was her idea. Change it

0: nobody talks about it, I'll get fired. You see what I'm saying?
1: She may get talked about.
0: She may be smarter than we give her credit.
1: But I'm sure there'll be a book about it.
0: I ate at Cracker Barrel after church Sunday, and it was delicious.
1: Well, there you go.
0: All right.
1: And spending 20 minutes in nature is the minimum time needed to noticeably feel nature's calming effects. If you can't spend time outdoors, research suggests that indoor plants may offer a number of mental and physical health benefits. Now, I kill everything, so... You know,
0: it's the same way
1: in our house. Know if that's a good thing or a bad thing.
0: There are no plants in our house. Every plant in our yard is artificial.
1: Well, that's pretty smart. Maybe I could do that. Look at him.
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0: Prime Minister Benjamin Netanyahu both meet with President Trump this morning. First, Zelensky right now.
1: After Ukraine launched attacks on Iranian shipping in the Caspian Sea, both wars feel closer together, with the U.S. and Ukraine having launched attacks against a common enemy, Iran. Ukraine said the ship was carrying military equipment between Iran and Russia.
0: Now, that's Fox's Lucas Tomlinson of the White House.
1: We all remember the contentious Oval Office meeting last year, President Trump telling Zelensky you don't have the cards right now after boosting his drone production from thousands to millions in a year, after launching deep strikes into Russia and now this Iranian ship. Some experts think Ukraine has a nice hand right now.
0: Tonight, Zelensky plans to meet with senators who may vote on a bill Graham was pushing before he died to impose new sanctions on Russia. The Netanyahu-Trump meeting will be next hour as they try to prevent Iran from getting a nuclear weapon, and they'll discuss Pickaxe Mountain, where Iran may be storing more equipment.
2: We took out their nuclear sites, and we'll have to take out Pickaxe if we don't make a deal.
0: And the president again warned to Fox, if talks with Iran break down again, the U.S. attacks will be worse, going after bridges and power plants. There's rubble in Japan. After an earthquake hit the Kumamoto region, the USGS says it was a magnitude 6.8. The prime minister reports there are collapsed buildings. Some people are injured, others need rescue, and there's damage to roads and bridges and power blackouts. 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
4: 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It's a lot more personal now. Just like, if I fall, I am not getting back up.
5: What is they say? 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

0: With music this good, don't be surprised if your walk to the break room takes on a little swagger.
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Right here with the Rabbits. Good morning, gang. 10:09, here's David Neal. Let It Rain.

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1: We're going to do our best to keep you happy right here.
0: Get you through this Tuesday. So you can go home, kick them boots off.
1: See how that works together? All right.

There you go thinking again. I'm gonna get you in trouble. Darius Rucker on 97.5 WQBE, Capital City's number one. We've got you right here, my friends. A new one from Stella Lefty. I like that name, and the song's pretty awesome. We'll get that in there. Some Dustin Lance, Chris Young coming up for you. Details on how you can join the winners. And we

0: Clap for me, Thomas Red Riley Green. I actually had one. Okay. I had two the other day. It was the best day I've ever had in my life. I have family in Upshur County in Buchanan, and I actually made it in there Wednesday because you couldn't even get there before that. And every neighborhood, every person was just ripping out everything they had. And it was Wednesday, Thursday, Friday, Saturday. I was at the point where Saturday we were down to bare walls and doing panelings and stuff like that. And the National Guard had been to pick up like three or four debris piles in her yard and my neighbor's yard. But yeah, we had another mountain of debris sitting in each of ours, which is just what everybody up there was doing. And I'm carrying this last piece and I'm like, this is the last one tonight before I fall over. And my mom's next door neighbor, behind theirs, I hear this, "You want a beer?" I was like, yes. So in between, we actually joked. We were like, you know, if I would tear up that entertainment system or center, you know, all the furniture, like the top is not completely with mud, we could build us a little campfire out here. So that's just the story. I'll share the fun stuff, not the bad stuff. But I will also say, everybody that's been helping with all this flood recovery and stuff like that, bless you. And that's not just there. I mean, think what just happened in Boone. Think what's happened all over the place. It's been a heck of a year. We'll check in with Al Archer coming up next and see what's shaking there weather-wise. Please, no more.
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2: Hey, good morning. I'm meteorologist Helen Archer. So here on our Tuesday morning, we're starting off with an area of heavy showers and thunder showers moving southeastward out of Ohio into West Virginia. 90% chance of storms, mostly morning, some strong, high 85. And then tonight, behind our cold front, partly cloudy to cloudy, still a 25% chance of an ongoing shower this evening at 67. Tomorrow, partly cloudy to cloudy, a sprinkle in the morning, becoming cooler and less humid, especially less humid. High tomorrow, 83. And then look at that cool down on Thursday morning, 61 degrees, 59 on Friday morning, the coolest of the week. I'm meteorologist Alan Archer at the weather station, 97.5 WQBE.

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I'm meteorologist Alan Archer with the station 97.5 WQBE.

0: It's the way I talk. Or excuse me, talk. That's Morgan Wallen on 97.5 WQBE, Today's Country, your 24 karat favorites. Trivia coming up at noon. I'll be digging up something for you. Will be. I'm still working on that one. It's hard stumping you guys every day. We'll do it. Or try to, anyway. But hook you up with the goodies from Sight, Sound, and Speed. Tell you about that. This weekend, something fun to do in St. Albans. We have been doing our movies on Main. And that is that giant, holy cow, if you've never seen it, three-story tall outdoor movie screen. We did this last year over there, and it was so cool. Now, we did have to get out tape measures and everything to even see if it would fit. Now, that's how big the movie screen is, and it does. We got it right there at the intersection, just right at the end of Main Street, and it looks so cool because it's as tall as all the buildings. They roll out the red carpet out there, and with music and stores and foods, and there's just so much fun stuff to do on Main Street. But the whole end of Main Street will be the big giant movie screen. And I've been looking into this movie, The Senior. This looks really good. That's what's going to be shown this weekend. I've not seen that one. Saturday night, make plans to join us. Now, obviously, the movie starts at dark. But one cool thing on this is all the stuff to do on Main Street as we're waiting on the sun to set. So, come out a little early, set your lawn chairs up, get everything ready, enjoy Main Street, and then get ready for another free night under the stars. Movies on Main, and that's this Saturday. 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

Shoes in Texas. Monster hit for Ella Langley. Thanks for choosing the rabbit. Good morning, 76 is Old Dominion.

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0: forever to rebuild.
1: The president has threatened strikes on bridges and power plants, something he said on Fox and Friends he doesn't want to do.
0: They break the deal. We cannot have them break deals anymore. Right.
1: President Trump re-implemented a naval blockade following the collapse of a ceasefire agreement earlier this month.
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4: This is a hard hitter. In the same hospital, someone dies and a new baby is born. Same building, same day. Both are truths. Being born and dying. We all have to accept both. Nobody gets to skip them. But between those two, that part is ours. So make a lot of the memories. Travel. Do kind things. Leave a mark in people's hearts. Change the world in your own little way. The beginning and the end are not in our hands. Everything in between is.
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Bryant, George Burge. Capital Civics number one, 97.5 WQBE. Trivia coming up at noon. We'll have some fun with that. I think I got it. We'll see what you think about it coming up. Here's Brantley.

0: Vincent Mason, today's country, your 24-karat favorites. Hang tight, I got your triple play next. Just seconds away, some Tim McGraw, Cody Johnson. 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

is one from Jacob Hackworth. 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Mitchell Tenpenny, what's the truth about you? Yeah, this time.

0: about you? That is Mitchell Tenpenny, Capital City's number one, 97.5 WQBE. We'll check in with Archer in the Weather Center. Get a rundown from him coming up here in just seconds. Most of all, get right back to the country to get you through this workday thing. Kick it off with some Zach Brown next.
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3: I'm Meteor Watcher Alan Archer here in West Virginia. We're looking at a cold front moving through us this afternoon. We're looking at an 85, almost 90% chance of showers and storms today from the northwest, high 85. While 25% chance of a shower, thunder shower this evening at 67. Tomorrow behind the front, partly cloudy, slight chance of a morning shower and a high of 83. And then we'll follow up on Thursday, beautiful. 61 in the morning, 85 in the afternoon, sunny, low humidity. And on tap for Friday morning, the coolest of the week, down to 59 Friday morning. I'm meteorologist Alan Archer with the weather station 97.5 WQBE.

0: 97.5 WQBE. Past week, there must have been a lot of crying going on. That's all I got to say. Thank you, by the way, so much, West Virginia, for taking care of our neighbors and helping out with everything. God bless you. It's one of the reasons I absolutely love this state and never want to go anywhere else. It's awesome. We'll get back to it. Got you more great country coming up. Lunchtime trivia on the way, too. Have some fun with that. Give you another chance to win. Coming up with WQBE.
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And you're like, they said, well, they did it. 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All right. 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People don't realize how those push button starts are just like not really secure. 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All right, let's get you there. We're doubling the prize this week. We normally do $25 gift cards. We're giving you two of those. My question, though, is about, check this out, something very, very important, honeybees. Now, I don't know how much you know about Mother Nature out there, but honeybees are so important. I've heard people literally say if they disappeared, we would disappear. And I can see why. Now, I'm sure you know, okay, thinking honeybees, I'm sure you know that every hive has a what? A queen bee. That wasn't the question. I'm not making it that easy. Every hive, you know, has a queen bee. You knew that. But what you may not know is they haven't always been called queen bees. For almost 2,000 years, they had a different name. Now, you would think it's silly if I told you that, but it's true. For over 2,000 years, they were not called queen bees. They had a totally different name. Any idea what that was? 304-344-9700. 800-222-3697. We'll go to the phones. You've seen it somewhere. It's not like a don't even know how to pronounce name, okay? All right, let's give it a shot and good luck. Lunchtime trivia.

0: woman. We're talking about the woman, well, the queen bee today for Lunchtime Trivia. Not for grabs today. I am going to help you out big time. First off, just telling you about sight, sound, speed. If you need anything done to that vehicle, I mean, the price of new vehicles, and you could make it look just the way you want with these guys and have it done right and safer, and everything from remote starts to phone controls to dash camera systems, security. Excuse me. I think the bleach from last week's cleaning is still paying a price on me. Anyway, we're going to send you there. I got a 20. Actually, we're doubling it this week. Two $25 gift cards. If you know this about honeybees, okay? Now, honeybees, you know how important they are. Every hive has a what? A queen bee. It's not that easy of a question, no. But here's something you might not know. The name, calling them queen bees, is actually not that old. In fact, they, for thousands of years, they were called something else. Do you know what that might be? Any idea? WQB, hello!
1: A mistress.
0: That's actually brilliant. So she's a real hoe with all of those male honeybee workers there, huh? No,
1: I guess that wasn't right.
0: That's not it, but you made me smile on that one, I gotta tell you. Thanks.
1: All right.
0: I had so many places to go with that. I'm just gonna leave it. The answer is no, it's not a mistress, but it is something you may not know.

0: Country, right here with your country station. 97.5 WQBE. All right, how much you know about honeybees? I got a buddy of mine, good friend of mine, that I appreciate, that actually has honeybees and hives and stuff like that. Should ask him, but I'm asking you right now, honeybees, you know how important they are. I'm sure you know every hive has a, come on, queen bee. You know that much, right? All right. But did you know they have not always been called queen bees? For thousands of years, they actually were called something else. Now, this may sound weird in today's world to even call them this, but that's what they used to be called. What is it? 304-344-9700-800-222-3697. You get it right, and you're going to get your car, truck, SUV, fleet vehicles, not only looking good, but safety upgrades, video cameras, door locks, remote starts, anything, truck accessories, all that stuff to make people go, ooh. Well, everybody gets that stuff done at sight, sound, and speed. You don't have to tell anybody. You just have to show it off, right? Or enjoy. 26 years of business over there. You'll find them 53 Underwood Avenue, St. Albans. It's right there behind that big new Go Mart, kind of like Jefferson St. Albans made. Yeah, that huge building. That is where you'll find sights, sounds, speed. In fact, a lot of other dealers even will take stuff there so they can raise the price a lot. You can just go get it done yourself. They'll do it. 304-344-9700-800-222-3697. All right, back to this bee thing. What were queen bees originally called? Do you know?
1: The master bee?
0: You're getting close. It had a simpler name.
1: Okay, thank you.
2: Was it bee mother?
0: Bee mother. Oh, I like that. And, you know, she technically is the mother of all those bees, which if you've seen a big beehive, that's a lot of work.
2: So, yes, it is.
0: She's also obviously been busy in other ways, but no. Must be Catholic. No, not the bee mother. Good guess.
2: All right, honey. Thank you so much.
0: Bye.
1: I just learned this because I found a yellow jacket's nest in my yard, and I went down a rabbit hole.
0: Okay.
1: They used to assume that the leader of the pack or whatever was a male, so they called it a king bee.
0: That may be the most sexist thing that's ever been said on the radio station.
1: But it's true.
0: So you're telling me it wasn't a queen bee, it was a what?
1: The king bee, or so a master bee, but a king bee.
0: You got it! Yes! All right, for thousands of years, it couldn't be run by a queen. It had to be a king.
1: And then they
0: finally, you know, got caught up that, no, that's the female

0: And yes, the female is in charge of all of these male working bees. That is it. Who is this?
1: This is Tim Young.
0: Tim, again. You got it, man. Congratulations, brother. How's that car of yours looking? You need anything done?
1: It needs so much done.
0: Sights, sound, speed. We're doubling the prize this week. I'm giving you two $25 gift cards to go talk to those guys. Man, they do it all. I was actually talking to Tim a few weeks back, and it was more like, what don't they do? Anything that you want to do to improve it as far as looks, from the inside to the outside to the fancy gadgets to making the gadgets that might have come with it actually work, they do it. So check them out. You're going to find them in St. Albans, right there behind that big Go-Mart at the stoplight, kind of St. Albans versus Jefferson there. That huge building, that is Sight, Sound, Speed. They've been doing it for 26 years. And, yeah, you got it, man. Tell me what's your favorite radio station.
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0: That is a boy, Dylan Scott. That's called Dear Big City. Right here for the Capital City, 97.5 WQBE. To get the latest from Al Archer coming up next. Hopefully not too much rain. Lord knows we don't need any more around here. Although, yeah, well, we'll keep you up to date with whatever, all right? Back to it next with WQBE.
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1: I'm meteorologist Alan Archer here in West Virginia. We're looking at a cold front moving through us this afternoon. We're looking at an 85, almost 90% chance of showers and storms today from the northwest. High 85. While a 25% chance of a shower, thunder shower this evening at 67. Tomorrow behind the front, partly cloudy to cloudy. Slight chance of a morning shower and a high of 83. And then we'll follow up on Thursday. Beautiful. 61 in the morning, 85 in the afternoon. Sunny, low humidity. And on tap for Friday morning, the coolest of the week down to 59 Friday morning. I'm meteorologist Alan Archer at the weather station, 97.5 WQBE.

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0: Watching you. That is Rodney Atkins. Today's country, your 24 karat favorites. Man, I was listening to that song, and I'm not going to be the doom and gloom guy on all of this flooding that we just had in the state. I was up there. I have family there. I've got a family that my mother, I'm thankful to have. Hers, I mean, she shopped at the Weston Walmart, for God's sakes. All right, so. But I the stories that I want to tell about that was all of the little kids that came up. What I was listening to that song, and there was a guy that came up to help us carry some stuff out, because almost every single house has to have things removed, and that's the hard part. I mean, just moving everything. But I came out, and while he was helping me carry some stuff, his little boy, probably 7 years old, has been shoveling the driveway with all the muck, and I'm just like, wow. Now I'm listening to that song Watching You, and I'm going, that kid is watching his dad. That's just as cool as it can be. And then you see somebody show up dropping off like have you eaten yet type food, like I know, you know, they've got a lot of volunteers helping, but there was a bunch of kids coming up carrying. There was one that I took a picture of of the cutest little kids, and they were bringing peanut butter and jelly sandwiches that they had actually made to help feed people that was working at it. Moral of this story is the kids are watching you, and if you're willing to go help out, they can definitely use the help still in any disaster, in any flood. But I will tell you, in all my years, I've been at this station for 22 years now, we've tried our best to help out with anything. I've never seen anything like that up there. That is just crazy. So God bless you. Thank you for anything you're doing. But let the kiddos see you do that too, so they will become true West Virginians out there, all right?
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0: Noon, following an earlier ceremony on Capitol Hill.
1: U.S. military pallbearers carried Senator Graham's flag-draped casket into the Capitol Rotunda, where lawmakers, including South Carolina Congresswoman Sherry Biggs, spoke.
2: He was authentic. He never tried to be someone he wasn't.
1: Senate Majority Leader John Thune said he felt Graham's absence daily as he reflected on his legacy.
3: I traveled with Lindsey all over the world as part of congressional delegations, and I saw firsthand just how much he was respected by our allies. And just how well he was able to connect with foreign leaders around the globe.
1: Vice President Vance said he learned a lot from watching and listening to Senator Graham that he was impossible not to like.
0: Fox's Jessica Rosenthal. A search through tornado wreckage continues in northeast Wisconsin.
4: Recovery won't happen overnight, but you will not go through this alone.
0: Menasha Mayor Austin Hammond says it may take several days to fully restore power, but so far no injuries reported from what the National Weather Service confirms was an EF3 tornado. 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
1: I know some of you got to see her in Pikeville, including our WQBE winners there, but I cannot wait till she shows up in Charleston this fall, y'all. 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

0: go by. Boy, this was flying by. It's already 1:25. Ed with you. We're getting you up to quitting time, I promise. More great country all day for you. Got a new one from Cody Johnson I'm liking. Of course, I really never heard a Cody Johnson song I didn't fall in love with. But we got another one for you coming up right here with the Rabbit. Blake Shelton on the way, too. Plus, we get the latest from Al Archer coming up shortly with WQBE.
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1: 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Horseback. Capital City's number one, 97.5 WQBE. We've got some more concert news for you. 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

0: today's country. 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It's Blake Shelton, Stay Country. We're trying right here with 97.5 WQBE. Man, we have got so many shows this summer. We've already been hopping, giving this way, that way, doing big shows. Just wrapped up the Putnam County Fair with all of that. Well, check this out. Justin Moore is going to be coming to the Coliseum in November. Tomorrow morning, listen up for the song of the day. You can win Justin Moore tickets, even more tickets to give away. That'll start tomorrow, and then all next week, we're going to be doing that as well. Win it before you can buy it tomorrow. The tickets for this show actually goes on sale Friday, so stand by for that. But check it out right here with 97.5.
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6: Hi, good afternoon. I'm meteorologist Alan Archer. Looking at our monitor forecast, our Doppler weather radar continues to show showery, thundershowery weather across central and southern West Virginia, moving towards the east and southeast at 15 miles an hour. This in association with a cold front. Our storm chances are 45%. Some of these could be locally intense this afternoon with the high up to 85. Well, then tonight, cold front, a 20% thundershower ends. A low at 66. Tomorrow, nicer weather. Clouds in the morning and early afternoon. Clearing in the afternoon, later in the day, that is. Lower humidity and a high tomorrow up to 81. And yet on Thursday, a beautiful day, partly sunny, perfectly dry, nice low humidity. Thursday starts off at 61 degrees. Warm, so a sunny 83, while 57 by Friday morning. I'm meteorologist Alan Archer with the weather station, 97.5 WQBE.

0: Devin Dawson, today's country, 24 Karat Favors. Couple traffic updates. Cross lanes, you got one right at the intersection there where, if you're familiar with cross lanes, everybody's trying to figure out what they're supposed to do that day with all this stuff. But that's why it's right there next to Walgreens and all of that. I don't think that's that much to worry about. Now, the problem that we're really having is on 35 near Buffalo. It's actually, the wreck itself is mile marker 12 on 35. They do have south, north, and south closed at mile marker 12. So that's putting a lot of extra on 817 there. So that's busy, but the wreck itself is on 35. So that's what that's all about. We'll keep you up to date as we go. Bob will do a much better job in the traffic center here shortly, but the hot spots right now, just a fender bender that's slowing things down in cross lanes right at the intersection. And the big stop is 35 in Buffalo, mile marker 12, which means just about everybody's doing 817, which means that's going to be busy too. So that's what's happening there. We'll keep you up to date as always with 97.5.
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0: Sir from Ashley McBride, right here with the rabbits. Today's country, your 24 karat favorites. Man, getting ready for that Boots in the Gorge this weekend. We also just made a big announcement about Justin Moore coming. More concerts on the way. And tomorrow morning, more chances to win. We'll be announcing another song of the day. We're going to do that this week. And next week, too, tickets will go on sale, Friday morning. Justin Moore at the Coliseum. Now, that show's going to be in November. Check it out tomorrow. Your chance to win with your country concert leader.
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today's country. Your 24 karat favorites, Nate Smith. That's after midnight. Hey, guys. Good with you. Keeping it going. Today's country. Your 24 karat favorites. Singles you up. Here's Jordan Davis.

0: Today's catch rate, your 24 karat favorites. Singles you up. It's Jordan Davis. It's it. Appreciate you guys being there. We'll check in with Al Archer coming up next in the Weather Center. Get you up to date. Get you ready for the rest of the work week coming up. Randy Houser right around the corner. Smella Langley, Alan Jackson. We'll keep you up to date as we go to. Traffic-wise, I will mention this. Route 35 South. This is kind of just past like Buffalo and the plant and all of that. They do have an accident there that's got both north and south closed. Mile marker 12. 817 is what people are going on, and man, that's kind of a mess right now with everybody that way. So that's the situation there. We'll keep you up to date. Anything breaks, break right in, let you know with 97.5 WQBE.
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0: 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Remember when? That is Alan Jackson. Guys, it has been fun. I thank you so much for being a part of it today. Billy Brown's coming up next, along with Bob Hamilton in the traffic center. Bob doesn't have a lot to talk about, but there's one biggie, 35. Still closed around Buffalo. That's mile marker 12. That also definitely means 817 is being backed up. I'm getting a lot of calls about 817, and that's what that's all about. Anything else breaks, we'll break right in. Billy's also going to spill the beans about this brand new concert just added today. We'll be doing the song of the day for those Justin Moore tickets. That all starts tomorrow, and heck, we'll even do that all next week. All right? Enjoy. I'll see you back here tomorrow.
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Boy, that country music out of Canada sounding pretty darn good on 97.5 WQBE. Eh? 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

We had so much fun last Saturday in St. Albans. We're going to do it again this Saturday night. 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

0: Northern Light, Keith Whitley on 97.5 WQBE. Amazing. 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

She is still a lefty. 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

0: Today's country and your 24 karat favorites, 97.5 WQBE. Can't wait to see you again this Saturday night when it gets dark on Main Street in downtown St. Albans. Free family movies on Main. We're going to be showing The Senior. What a picture that is. If you haven't seen it, you got to see it. And you'll be able to see it for free this Saturday night around 9 o'clock when it gets dark on our giant three-story high outdoor movie screen. Thanks to the city of St. Albans. And oh, by the way, live music starts around 6:30 on Main Street at Joe Dobbs Square with McKenna Hope. Have you heard her live? Amazing. 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
4: Good afternoon. I'm meteorologist Alan Archer. Look at our monitor forecast. Storm chances are 45%. Some of these could be locally intense this afternoon with the high up to 85. Well, then tonight, a 20% thundershower ends, a low at 66. Tomorrow, nicer weather. Clouds in the morning and early afternoon. High tomorrow up to 81. And yet on Thursday, a perfectly dry, warm, so a sunny 83, while 57 by Friday morning. I'm meteorologist Alan Archer at the weather station, 97.5 WQ.

0: Thomas Rhett on 97.5 WQBE. Have you heard? This morning, they let us all know that WQBE, your country concert leader, always gives you more. Justin Moore at the Coliseum in November. 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But of course, 97.5 WQBE has tickets before you can buy them with the Justin Moore Song of the Day. It all starts tomorrow morning, 7:15, with a morning air show. Jeff and Jesse, they'll tell you what the Justin Moore Song of the Day is. Your chance to win them before you can buy them. 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
4: Thank you, singing people. We've got three crashes that we know about. You got one with injuries about 10 minutes ago. Sand Plant Road, quarter G southbound there at Alum Creek. You have got one in the 4,000 block of East DuPont Avenue. That is the Go-Mart up at Cedar Grove there along 60. And there's a real bad crash, 35 southbound at the 12-mile marker, and they've got north and southbound lanes shut down there, so avoid that at all costs. Everything else looking good. We'll keep you updated from the traffic center at 97.5 WQBE.

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0: Don't Tell on Me. Another chart topper for Jason Aldean, who's going to be at the Charleston Coliseum August 21st, bringing Nate Smith with him. 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

Jones, Mama, my phone, keys, wallet, and you. 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

0: 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Coming up, another No Talk Triple Play. 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
7: Thank you, singing people. Got the same free crash as the one East DuPont Avenue, the 4000 block. That is Route 60 at the Go Mart up Cedar Grove. Still working 1/4 G southbound at Sand Plant Road. That one's got injuries. And there is one down on 35. Actually happened in the 2 o'clock hour at the 12-mile marker. They had everything shut down there in both directions about an hour or so ago. So that's still going to be real slow. Everything else looking good. We'll keep you updated from the traffic center at 97.5 WQBE.

0: a sound, huh? 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Speaking of concerts at the Coliseum in November, Justin Moore. Boy, I've seen him. What, I saw him at Municipal Auditorium. He is amazing. What a great guy, too. He'd just hang out and talk to everyone. He's just, what a great guy. I really like Justin Moore. And the tickets go on sale this Friday morning at 10. You can win them before you can buy them. Listen tomorrow morning, 7:15, Morning Air Show. Jeff and Jesse tell you what tomorrow's Justin Moore song of the day is. When you hear it, be caller 20. You'll win them before you can buy them. 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
5: Good afternoon. I'm meteorologist Alan Archer looking at our monitor forecast. And our storm chances are 45%. Some of these could be locally intense this afternoon with the high up to 85. Tonight, 20% thundershower ends, low at 66. Tomorrow, clearing in the afternoon, later in the day, that is, lower humidity and a high tomorrow up to 81. Thursday starts off at 61 degrees, warm, so a sunny 83, while 57 Friday morning. I'm meteorologist Alan Archer with the weather station, 97.5 WQBE.

0: Clay Walker on 97.5 WQBE. Last Saturday night, we had such a good time. Main Street, downtown St. Albans, Free Family Movies on Main with How to Train Your Dragon. We're going to do it again this Saturday night, the 1st of August, when it gets dark, right around 9 o'clock this Saturday night. We're going to be showing The Senior, a movie I actually didn't see with Michael. How do you say his name? Michael Chiklis or Chiklis or yeah, I think it's Chiklis. Is that like the gun?
1: Football?
0: I think it's Michael Chiklis. The Senior. Wow, I really can't wait to see this because I haven't seen it. Main Street, downtown St. Albans, on our giant 3-story high outdoor movie screen, and it's free. It's totally free.
1: Football. The greatest game in the history of mankind.
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0: 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Thank you, City of St. Albans. 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
12: Thank you, singing people. Got a couple things going on. You have got a new crash, Coal River Road and Funston Drive down on the west side of St. Albans. They're working with that. It's got some injuries. That is the only thing they're still working on right now as far as crashes go. Still have the one on US 35 north and southbound at the 12-mile marker, but they have everything except one lane reopened there, so that's going to be good. Interstates are in great shape so far. We'll keep you updated with everything here in the Traffic Center at 97.5 WQBE.

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2: He gave America his all. I'm Lisa Brady, Fox News. That's part of how President Trump remembers Lindsey Graham.
3: A beloved friend, a devoted brother, a respected statesman, a giant of the United States Senate, and a true American original who left us much too soon.
2: During a celebration of life at Washington's National Cathedral, where niece Emily Boggs Roberts called him their family's foundation.
4: He was strong-willed, hardworking, and his loyalty was unwavering. You could always count on Lindsey.
2: Today's funeral followed a ceremony in the Capitol Rotunda, and a second funeral will be held tomorrow in South Carolina. Among the many attending today's service, Ukraine's President Zelensky and Israel's Prime Minister Benjamin Netanyahu, after each of them also had meetings with President Trump. There may be a different kind of tribute tonight in the U.S. Senate, set to vote on a bill spearheaded by Graham to ramp up sanctions on Russia and any countries helping it to avoid sanctions, though the House is already on summer break.
5: But all this movement will be welcome news to Zelensky, who met with President Trump this morning at the White House, bringing with him evidence that Russia is aiding Iran after striking a ship in the Caspian Sea, Ukraine says was ferrying military equipment. President Trump received that information with a little bit of reservation this morning, telling Fox and Friends he'll ask Putin about it, but he's not too worried about the impact.
2: Fox's Jackie Heinrich at the White House, which calls today's meetings with Zelensky and Netanyahu positive and productive. U.S. strikes on Iran remain paused, allowing room for talks. A school shooter sentenced to life in prison without parole. 16-year-old Colt Gray was 14 when he killed two students and two teachers at his Georgia high school, wounding others. He changed his plea to guilty Friday. His father is scheduled for sentencing Thursday for giving his son the gun. 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
6: Good afternoon, I'm meteorologist Alan Archer. Look at our monitor forecast. Our storm chances are 45%. Some of these could be locally intense this afternoon with the high up to 85. Tonight, 20% thundershower ends, low at 66. Tomorrow, clearing in the afternoon, later in the day, that is, lower humidity and a high tomorrow up to 81. Thursday starts off at 61 degrees, warm, so a sunny 83, while 57 Friday morning. I'm meteorologist Alan Archer with the weather station, 97.5 WQBE.
7: Thank you. Yo, weatherman, I'm Bob Hamilton in the traffic center for WQBE. Only one crash as we hit that quitting hour, and that's a wreck with injuries. Cold River Road and Funston Drive down on the west side of St. Albans. Now, the 64 westbound traffic, very heavy around the split, very heavy westbound at Oakwood, but it's all moving smoothly with no trouble. We'll keep you updated with everything from the traffic center at 97.5 WQBE.

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0: Got a car? George Strait, he got a car on 97.5 WQBE. Coming up, another No Talk triple play, including Dylan Scott's latest release, Dear Big City. We'll kick it all off after checking traffic with Bob Hamilton with Lainey Wilson on 97.5 WQBE.
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5: Thank you, singing people. You got a brand new crash with injuries, 2300 block of East DuPont Avenue, Route 60 at Quincy. And that one just happened about 5 minutes ago. You've got one Virginia Street exit of 64 eastbound. That's right on the Oakwood Bridge, the eastbound lanes at Virginia Street. Got a crash there. And they're still working one with injuries, Coal River Road and Funston Drive down on the west side of St. Albans. Rest of the valley, including the 64 westbound traffic, moving pretty well so far. We'll keep you updated here in the traffic center at 97.5 WQBE.

Dear Big City, Dylan Scott. Wrapped up the No Talk Triple Play on 97.5 WQBE. Write that letter to Dear Big City from small town. Kind of makes me wonder, how long does it take to feel nature's calming effects? Heard about that on the Morning Air Show with Jeff and Jesse. We'll look into it after Kip Moore on 97.5 WQBE.

0: today's country and your 24 karat favorites, 97.5 WQBE. Heard the morning air show talking about this. It's pretty interesting. Spending 20 minutes in nature, that's the minimum time needed to noticeably feel nature's calming effects. So you go out there and you chill for half an hour. Yeah. Now, if you can't spend time outside, research suggests that indoor plants may still offer a number of mental and physical health benefits. Still not going to matter. This is my opinion. That's nice, but it's not going to be the same as getting out in nature for a half hour.
1: Your next getaway is closer than you think at your Columbus.

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3: I'm meteorologist Helen Archer. Look at our minor forecast. Tonight, 20% thundershower ends, a low at 66. Tomorrow, clouds in the morning and early afternoon, clearing in the afternoon, later in the day, that is. Lower humidity and a high tomorrow up to 81. Thursday, a beautiful day, partly sunny, perfectly dry, nice low humidity. Thursday starts off at 61 degrees. Warm, so a sunny 83, while 57 Friday morning. I'm meteorologist Helen Archer with the weather station, 97.5 WQB.

0: Lee Brice on 97.5 WQBE after a disastrous attempt at a rebrand that went viral last year. Looks like Cracker Barrel CEO Julie Masino is going to step down. Her last day is coming up a week and a half from now. I think it's going to be August 9th. And they did a study of 2,000 U.S. adults. Men were roughly twice as likely as women to report engaging in flirtation or flirty AI chats. What? 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
3: 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Injured?
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5: Thank you, singing people. You got two crashes on I-64. One of them brand new westbound crash at the 54-mile marker there at the McCorkle Avenue exit. That one just getting reported. You've got one from about 40 minutes ago. The Virginia Street exit of 64 eastbound on the Oakwood Bridge. That traffic is backed up. Wreck with injuries, 2300 block of East DuPont Avenue. That's Route 60 at Quincy. And they're still working that wreck down on Cold River Road and Funston Drive on the west side of St. Albans. Rest of the valley looking decent. We'll keep you updated as necessary here in

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97.5 WQBE welcomes Justin Moore. Coliseum in November. Tickets on sale this Friday morning at 10. First chance to win them before you can buy them starts at 7:15 tomorrow morning.

0: Dirks Bentley on 97.5 WQBE. Coming up, another No Talk Triple Play, including Tyler Hubbard's latest Land. We're going to kick it all off with Jake Owen next on 97.5.
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0: 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Looking forward to seeing you again this Saturday night when it gets dark about 9 o'clock, Main Street, St. Albans. It's another free family movie night. We're showing The Senior.
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1: I'm meteorologist Alan Archer. Look at our minor forecast. Tonight, 20% thundershower ends, a low at 66. Tomorrow, clouds in the morning and early afternoon, clearing in the afternoon, later in the day, that is. Lower humidity and a high tomorrow up to 81. Thursday, a beautiful day, partly sunny, perfectly dry, nice low humidity. Thursday starts off at 61 degrees, warm to a sunny 83, while 57 Friday morning. I'm meteorologist Alan Archer with the weather station, 97.5 WQBE.

0: 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I am Billy Brown. God bless you. Thank you so much for listening this afternoon. I hope you have a wonderful evening with your family, your friends, Murph, Jason Murphy, and 97.5 WQBE.
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97.5 WQB. Hey, we got another big country concert coming to town. Justin Moore. We got free tickets. We'll tell you how to win coming up.

0: That is the great Brett Young. Today's country, your 24-karat favorites, 97.5 WQP. What's going on, y'all? It's Jason Murphy on a Tuesday night. Let's get them phone lines going tonight, shall we? On this day in country music history, back in the year of 2008. This country singer was number one on the U.S. country charts with Home. That's the only hint you're getting tonight. Who are we talking about? 304-344-9700. 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The answer's coming up.
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0: We're going to check in with Alan Archer, get you a look at your Wednesday forecast. That's coming up next on your WQB Night Show. But before we get there, on this day in country music history, back in the year of 2008, this country singer was number one on the U.S. country charts with Home. Who was it? Hello.
1: Hey, buddy. It was Blake Shelton.
0: Blake. Absolutely right.
1: Yeah.
0: By the way, his cover version of the song, first recorded by Canadian singer Michael Bublé, you may have heard of him, became the fourth number one hit of his career. So there you go.
1: Well, yeah, right. And there's a Christmas version of that song with Michael Bublé.
0: Yeah, there is. By the way, Michael Bublé, my mother-in-law's favorite singer.
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4: I'm meteorologist Helen Archer looking at our minor forecast. Tonight, 20% thundershowers, a low at 66. Tomorrow, clouds in the morning and early afternoon, clearing in the afternoon, later in the day, that is. Lower humidity and a high tomorrow up to 81. Thursday, a beautiful day, partly sunny, perfectly dry, nice low humidity. Thursday starts off at 61 degrees, warm to a sunny 83, while 57 Friday morning. I'm meteorologist Helen Archer at the weather station, 97.5 WQBE.

Well, there was a new poll asking people online how people felt about movies being eligible for an Oscar if AI is used. The results vary on the capacity it was used. Like 34% say any bit of AI should make the movie ineligible, and 26% think they should still be eligible even if it's AI.

0: Today's country, your 24 carat favorites, 97.5 WQB. So, the country concerts they don't stop. They keep going and going and going. And now Justin Moore is coming to the Coliseum in November. Tickets go on sale Friday to the public at 10 a.m. But of course, we got free tickets before you could buy them. The Justin Moore song of the day, starting tomorrow morning at 7:15. You know the song of the day. You hear the song of the day on the morning air show. Jesse tries to sing it usually. Be caller 20 sometime tomorrow when you hear it, and you're going to the show. It's that easy. Justin Moore bringing alongside Priscilla Block. It's going to be a big show. Win your tickets tomorrow.
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3: 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You've still got it, but your immune system weakens as you age, making it harder to fight illnesses like pneumococcal pneumonia and RSV. Vaccines are a key part of any health routine and can help protect you from getting really sick. 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

0: 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American way.
1: 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I'm Lisa LaSalle.